0: Tommy Stinson interview and live performance recorded at the Rialto Theater a few years ago with Corey Jenkins as your host. He was a guest earlier today during Pledge Drive. So a replay on Tommy Stinson next on the Summit. 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
1: Akron, Canton, Youngstown weather at the Summit.
0: Well, tonight, a low of around 70 and showers moving in, and temps around 85 on Saturday with rain. Sunday, about 79, chance of showers. And then in Athens this weekend, an overnight low of 73, 85 and showers on Saturday, and about 83 with a chance of rain on Sunday. And with your Summit FM forecast, I'm Brad Savage.
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0: 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Thank you for listening. In just a moment, it's Tommy Stinson, Studio C Archive Playback with your host, Corey Jenkins. It was recorded at the Rialto a few years ago. 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Now, coming up in Columbus, the Jazz and Rib Fest at Bicentennial Park in Columbus, July 24 through the 26th. Work It Health will have a booth located on the Main Street stage. That's where Mark Lee Shannon will perform The Sound of Recovery. Next Friday, July 24th at 6 p.m. For more information and for online appointments, workithealth.com. 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

0: Welcome, Summit members, to a Summit FM Studio C on the Road session presented by Wayside Furniture and Blinden Sons here at the Rialto Theater, located in beautiful scenic Kenmore Boulevard here in Akron, Ohio. With us this morning, legendary Tommy Stinson and Chip Roberts and Chops Lacanti. Together, they are Tommy Stinson's Cowboys in the Campfire. My name's Corey Jenkins. I'm a member of Akron band Big Pop. Been actively involved in growing the music scene here on Kenmore Boulevard the past 2 years, and today I'm your honorary Summit Studio C host. It's a sincere privilege to be up here with a man who's been in not one, not two, but three of my favorite bands. And a little surreal because about 3 months ago I was up here with some friends playing a cover of Bastards of Young. So it's interesting to be up here with a real life replacement now, but I'll do my best to contain myself. How are you guys this morning?
1: Groovy, groovy.
0: Friday night's not still killing you, is it?
1: No. All right. Saturday morning. It's even worse.
0: All right. Well, I'll get out of your way, let you play some music. What's first?
1: Karma's Bitch.
0: All right. Hit it.

old ones that learn to face right on. If loving one another supposed to be worth the fight, but you said there's nothing wrong. So

0: Thank you.
1: Nice.
2: Thank you.
1: What was that one?
2: That's called We Ain't. It's off our new record, Wronger. We got a couple back there. Actually, Sam's back there if you want to buy one. He's got some records on hand if you want. But it's a new record. We put it out in June.
1: Yeah. So how did Cowboys and the Campfire come together, you know?
2: I'll tell you. You really want to know?
1: I do.
2: So Chip and I have been writing together for about 15 years. I met him, you know, through my ex-wife, who's his niece, and we just became fast friends. We started playing together. I made a record called One Man Mutiny, played on some of that, and we wrote stuff that ended up on the Bastion Pop record. And then from there, it only made sense that we'd make our own record. It took us a bit. We started in Austin, Texas. In 2016, recorded some tracks that kind of were the start of this record, actually, that we recorded with John Doe, happened to just move to Austin, Texas at the same time we were coming down to play a show, and my friend was working at a studio there, and we just went like, let's go record these five songs, and that became the beginning of the record, and from there we, you know, piecemealed a few more together.
1: Is this the first tour you've been on supporting this record?
2: No, we've kind of been doing this on and off for the last few years. I mean, kind of playing it, you know, we have a thing of playing stuff out live before we record it and kind of get our vibe on it. And been doing it for a while.
1: Yeah. Well, I noticed I've been following the tour along on Facebook, and I've noticed it's more intimate venues, you know, looks like backyards and breweries and Buzzbin, if anyone was at the show last night.
2: Yay, Buzzbin.
1: Was there a concept behind doing a tour that way? Is that something you kind of wanted to do?
2: Well, it kind of works out good for us because, you know, so many places have shuttered since COVID that we would play. There's that element. And there's also the element of, you know, you have to kind of book it a year in advance these days because there's so much music traffic out there. I can't really bring myself to figure out what I want to do a week from now, let alone a year from now. So these work better for us, kind of last minute in a way. Let's go play some shows, promote the record, go out and do some, have some fun, summer, that kind of thing, you know, and it just works good for us.
1: How's it feel, you know, doing these types of shows versus, you know, 250,000, 500,000 people with Guns N' Roses, those festivals, you know?
2: You know, it's not all that different, honestly, the way I approach it and the way I feel and think about it. It's better. I'll tell you, it's more gratifying to actually see the faces, you know, in front of you, and you know that kind of thing, and actually get to have a bit of a, you know, interplay more so than when they're 90 feet from you and they can't see or hear a damn thing you're saying.
1: So this is really actually the last stop on this part of the tour. What's next for Cowboys and the Campfire?
2: We're probably gonna go. The West Coast in November. We're probably going to record some new stuff in the middle of that. We kind of already got the bug going, so.
1: Awesome.
2: Yeah.
1: I do want to touch on yesterday, a big Replacements box set came out. Remixed reissue of Tim. And you know, as I understand, it's four discs, I think, a LP and a book. How involved were you in the process of putting that together?
2: Enough. For the most part. I mean, it was a hard record to make. It was painful to make. We were having, you know, it's my brother's last record and stuff. So, you know, it was a tough one to really kind of watch go down. But, you know, Bob Mary did a great job kind of compiling all that stuff and, you know, coming up with a good thing.
1: Well, and I've been listening to those Ed Stasium remixes. Yeah. And one thing that really stood out to me, especially on Little Mascara, was how much more Bob I heard.
2: Yeah.
1: You know, do you think these new mixes, are they more representative of really how the band sounded at the time?
2: I do. I always had a problem with the sound of that record. It always sounded kind of crappy to me, if you will. And, you know, Ed Stasium was supposed to mix it to begin with. He was supposed to be a part of that project, but then his schedule didn't comply, and so we had to have Tommy Early mix it. And I think under the pressure of Warner Brothers and stuff like that to get it done and keep it under budget or whatever, he had to do it. And admittedly, his hearing wasn't the greatest for that. He would be the first one to tell you that as well. But, you know, hence that happened, and that's the deal. And now, you know, it does sound infinitely better, I think.
1: I think so, too. Yeah. I mean, it's almost like hearing the record for the first time, you know. For me, it was, anyway.
2: Well, good. Well, good for you, man.
1: Well, I think...
2: Glad you have that feeling.
1: That also includes some sessions with Alex Chilton. What was it like going back and hearing those 38 years later? Was there anything that stood out to you, or
2: I'll be honest with you, I didn't listen to him. No, I listened. Where's my home? But you know, what we thought we were going to get out of Alex Chilton was a producer. And you know, when he showed up, we loved his record so much, we thought he was going to bring that to our table. Wasn't quite the case. And I think he'd be the first one to admit it as well, that he didn't really know what he was doing there. And we didn't know what we wanted him to do exactly, except that we liked those records he made. And so it came down to, well, we need to find a producer.
1: Well, that's what I was going to ask.
2: As it turned out, you know.
1: Was the whole band, you know, big star fans, or was it, you know, Paul the Fanatic?
2: By that point, we were all pretty much into it. I mean, yeah. You know, that those records were lost gems, and, you know, we got into it.
1: Yeah. I do want to shift gears just for a second, and, you know, independent musicians make up not only a big part of the Summit FM's listenership, but also a lot of the content. The station plays a lot of, you know, independent local artists. What do you think, you know, what do you think it'd be like if the Replacements had to start today instead of 1980? Can independent artists still be successful and start up and get out there and go?
2: You know, I've been doing this 40 years, and it's always changing, I think. And I think it's always been changing. I mean, when you think about going from, you know, back in the day, 33, you know, LPs on a rotissement, really, and you know, going to LPs and long player, and then to cassettes and 8-track. It's always evolving, so you're always kind of under pressure to kind of keep up with the Joneses in a way, with how it's distributed and how you get it to the people. And so, you know, I don't think it's really all that different as long as you kind of are aware of what it is. And I'll be honest with you, I don't really know what the heck that is anymore myself, any more than I knew it then. You know, if it weren't for independent record stores and independent radio and things like that, we wouldn't be here, you know, and that's just the straight dope on that. You know, so we're grateful for that. Yeah, thank you.
1: Awesome. All right, I've got one last question, then.
2: All right.
1: We'll get back at it.
2: One more.
1: All right. If you had to pick one song to sum up the spirit of Cowboys in the Campfire, one song to sum up the spirit of Bash and Pop, and one to sum up the spirit of the Replacements, one song from each band that represents that band the most to you, what would those three songs be?
2: Wow. Boy, that's going to hurt my brain. Probably this next song from us called Dream, our... I always joke it's our hit single in Guam. Anything Could Happen by Bash and Pop. Chip and I wrote that. The Replacements, probably Here Comes a Regular. Man.
1: Awesome.
2: Speaking of Tim.
0: There you go.
1: All right,
2: love that song.
1: Performing their hit single in Guam Dream, Tommy Stinson's Cowboys in the Campfire.
2: There you go. Thanks, Corey.

0: much.
1: Awesome. What a treat. Thanks, Tommy. Thanks, Chip. Thanks, Chops. Thanks, Summit members. Thanks to our sponsors, Wayside Furniture and Blinden Sons.

0: Reach. It is The Replacements. That's an early one within your reach on the Summit FM. I'm Brad Savage. Good evening. Thanks to Corey Jenkins and that replay of the session, the live session at Rialto Theater with Tommy Stinson of The Replacements. That was recorded in fall of 23. This is the Summit FM. Now we're going to replay our interview with Patrick Carney coming up after a brief break here. We talked to Patrick Carney about Pledge. We're into our summer Pledge drive. Well, we talked to Patrick Carney about the importance of radio early this year, back in March. We're going to replay that interview and hear from the Black Keys momentarily here on the Summit. 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Completed passports should be turned in by September 12th for a chance to win prizes. And for more information and for a list of upcoming events, MainStreetKent.org.
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0: You are listening to The Summit FM, local, independent, all music, public radio, and it is our membership campaign. I'm Brad Savage, and Laura Smiley is in here with me, too, and we have a super special Akron guest joining us by phone, joining us from good old Nashville, Music City these days. Mr. Patrick Carney is here. How's it going, Pat? Good to talk to you.
1: Good to talk to you guys. Yeah, it's going good. It's been a wild weather down here this last couple months. It's finally getting nice.
0: Spring is
1: crazy. Ice storm in end of January. We lost power at my house for like 8.5 days.
0: 8 days? Jeez. Wow. And like, yeah, here we had crazy Ohio weather because it was like 70 all weekend and then dropped to like 30 and snow on the ground by Monday and Tuesday. So it's the climate is one thing. But how are you liking Nashville, though? Now I'm loading this question. Is Nashville home or is Akron home?
1: I mean, Akron is always home, you know. But yeah, we moved down here like 16 years ago. Our manager was living down here, and you know, just there's so much music and recording studios that it just seemed like, you know, a cool adventure to go on. But yeah, every time I go home to Akron, you know, that's where I feel home. You know, my folks still live there.
0: Yeah.
1: And every time I'm in town, I definitely put on 91.3. So.
0: Well, that is so great to hear. Yeah, so tell us your earliest recollections of the Black Keys and 91.3 The Summit, and kind of when we started first playing the band in those early days.
1: The cool station was always WAPS.
0: Yeah.
1: The first time we got played and interviewed was by Ryan.
0: Ryan Humbert.
1: Yeah.
0: Yeah, that's right. He has mentioned that. That's right. So, oh my gosh. Well, and that's kind of the starting point for any band. Like we always say, every band started as a local band or a basement or garage band somewhere, you know, and it's been amazing to watch your meteoric rise over these past few decades here. How do you think that our early support of the Black Keys figured into the breaking out that we, you know, that you have seen in years since then?
1: Well, I mean, I think for sure locally, just getting any sort of local radio support is huge for any band and still is at Akron. I know you guys support a lot of local Akron musicians. And, you know, it's a shame to see what just happened in Cleveland.
0: Yes, with WCSB. Well, the terrible thing there is, like, one day, poof, it was just gone. Nobody knew it was coming, and they had 80-plus, 100-plus volunteers every single week. And, like, so that's why I think it's important to support local radio when we do our fund drives like this. And if you value the service and the community that we provide, to kind of step up and support it and become a part of it, whether it's financially or as a volunteer or as someone who contributes to being a volunteer at events and out and about in the public. We've built a nice little community of people here.
1: Yeah, you certainly have. I mean, yeah, I think even just listening is pretty good support. You know, there's a lot of options out there, but I think, you know, the more people can get involved with a local station, you know, I listen to the local NPR station down here, 91.1.
0: Yep.
1: And that's a new thing. They didn't start it until maybe 2020.
0: Yeah, I think about 2020 or 21. Yeah, WNXP down there in Nashville.
1: Yeah, it's a treat to have a station that's, you know, like you guys. There is one other Lightning 100 that exists down here, but even in Nashville, Music City, there's only two stations like that.
0: And right.
1: Akron having one is pretty impressive because Cleveland doesn't have one.
0: Right, and yeah, so, Cleveland doesn't, and in recent years, too, we added, well, over 10 years ago now, we added our Youngstown signal as well at 90.7, and we added Athens just coming up on 5 years ago. So down in Athens, Ohio, at OU, you can listen to The Summit. Give us more transmitters. That's what I always say. Like, let's keep on expanding. Hey, speaking of Athens, I wanted to ask, do you have any memories of the Keys playing there, doing anything at OU? In those early days?
1: Oh, yeah. I mean, when we started the band, We were so young, we still had friends in, going to school there. So we went down there in the fall of 2002.
0: Okay.
1: And we played there in also the spring of 2003 at the Union. And the shows were just always incredible. We always had so much fun. But I always had fun at Athens. I would go down there before we started the band. I had friends in school, and we would. I have some really great memories of exploring Athens and hanging out. And I actually wanted to go to school there. And I went and did an interview with the Scripps photojournalism guy, and he was basically told me my photographs were horrible. And it was there in Athens, Ohio, that I decided that I would just be a musician, maybe, if I could, rather than a photographer. So I have Athens to thank for that.
0: That's pretty crazy. That's great. That's great. Well, if you're just joining us on the Summit FM, we've got Mr. Patrick Carney of the Black Keys, and we're kind of talking value of radio, value of music and music discovery. And did you do a Sirius XM show for a while? Do you have some history in like broadcasting and stuff too?
1: I had a show on Sirius once a month for about 8 years.
0: What did you play on that show? And like, are you still kind of discovering new music through, you know, through radio means and, you know, the human curation factor?
1: Yeah, you know, that show I had was on XMU, which is the, you know, more indie alternative. So I played mostly, you know, stuff to kind of fit into that.
0: Yep.
1: Spiritualized, Pavement, but all kinds of stuff, really. But, yeah, I mean, every time I go to a new city, I always go to the left side of the dial and start scanning. And at this point, I've been to most of the cities before, so I know sort of where to look, you know. And some, and I always love going. I always love hitting like a true freeform radio station,
0: yeah,
1: especially late at night. And you know, when you're traveling overseas, like in France, there's a national radio station called Radio Nova that you can get in most cities. It's reminiscent of APS, but it's really free form. And I mean, every time I'm in France and I am in a car, I put it on and I'm just shazamming left and right, finding stuff.
0: It's pretty cool.
1: Which is the coolest thing about music, is that there's just so much of it. Like, I listen to a lot of music, and a lot of the time I'm looking for something I haven't heard before. It's kind of what interests me, and I'll use, you know, radio. I mean, if I find something I really like, I'll look for the 45 and
0: yes,
1: I'll buy it. And then Dan and I will play them at DJ nights. And then from there, there's people that come to those that, you know, put them on playlists. And, you know, I think it's like, you know, curation of music and introducing people to new stuff, I think, is one of the coolest things you can do to someone. That's like how I got really interested in music, was my dad and my uncle Ralph making me mixtapes. And then later my friends, you know, a lot of whom still live in Akron, in high school, we would make mixtapes for each other. And that was the thing. The coolest part was to hear something you hadn't heard before that you love.
0: Well, and that's one of our big talking points during the pledge drive, too, is, you know, the human interaction and the fact that we're all music lovers, music collectors. We like to go see 330 bands and local bands or up and coming baby bands from anywhere. That's what you don't get on a computerized algorithm or playlist or, you know, or whatever. I think like the human interaction and knowing that local person who appreciates what we do and the local spotlight really makes a difference for stations like the Summit FM.
1: Yeah, I mean, I think at the end of the day, people are interested in other people's points of view, and I think that's why podcasts are so popular. You know, there's more great content being made on actual channels like Paramount Plus, whatever, Netflix. There's more shows now probably than ever before, but at the same time, like, podcasts are incredibly popular, and that's usually just someone ranting.
0: Totally. And you need someone to point you at what's good. You know, think of the person who tells you, you got to see this series on Netflix, you got to watch this show. That's what we do with new and old music alike, and that's what's so so exciting. We always say it is a privilege to share this music and share the airwaves with our Summit community. It's a privilege and not a right And that's where we try and enlist the help and support of our Summit listeners to become members or to become volunteers or even just spread the word about the radio station that we even exist. So that's exciting. It's cool to know that we had played a role for the Black Keys early on and that you think of us fondly down the road here like that. That's great.
1: Yeah, certainly do. And, I think, one more thing is just, the more input you can have, the more specialty shows you can have, even if they're on at 1 a.m. I think it's super important to get other people's input and taste. I think that's the one thing that we're losing, because a lot of these stations too, a lot of stations rely heavily on a playlist, which you kind of need to have and you're updating it constantly. But I think most people like me who are listening to stations like yours, like I really get into the off the wall.
0: Yeah.
1: Kind of.
0: Well, so listen, here's an invite. You can do the Patrick Carney Show anytime you'd like. Like, I feel like that would be amazing. Next time you're in town, let's have you guys by the station and do this.
1: All right, that's a deal.
0: Yeah, that is excellent. And man, it's just nice of you to take some time out to speak with us today and tell us a little more about your perspective and even some of your own radio history too. Mr. Patrick Carney of the Black Keys checking in from Nashville. And man, thanks so much. So the elevator pitch, like if you met someone from Akron and you were like we want you to support this station, what are the top things that you think we do well that you would like tell your friends to like make that call, make that contribution to the station?
1: Well, I mean, I think the main pitching point for a station like yours and same with 91.1 in Nashville is that it's so hard to kind of even figure out what's happening locally or even culturally in the music environment, that just by listening for a couple weeks, you're going to start hearing, all the different things that are coming up in town, and you can get plugged in, and you're going to be in the know. And I think that, like, that is harder and harder. Like, I'll find myself, when I'm like I have a second home in Charleston and I don't really listen to the radio there that much. And I, because of that, I'll miss out on every show. And I'm like, well, why am I missing these shows? It's like, because Instagram is all motivated by ads. They're not, it's hard to get the word out about what things are happening locally.
0: Yep.
1: So it's like, it actually comes down to, things like free weeklies, which are disappearing, and local radio that's tuned into, what's happening at, all the local venues. I think that alone is going to get someone interested in really seeing the value in WAPS.
0: Well, and like we say, not every city gets to have a radio station like this. So you're absolutely right. So support what we do. Support local music. That's a major part of our whole mission. I mean, it really comes down to music and community. That's what the Summit FM, WAPS, is all about. And thanks for all your support through the years. And we hope to see you soon. Maybe a visit. Do you sneak back up to Akron sometimes to visit your dad or visit other family up here?
1: Yeah, I do. I was in Akron for briefly in November. I went to the Akron Art Museum to see the Alfred McMoore exhibit.
0: Excellent.
1: And, I just came in and stayed with my dad. And I also did like a Cleveland radio thing.
0: Oh, I remember that. That showed up on my social feed, as a matter of fact, that you were doing that talk, like kind of a talk and Q&A type event. So
1: at the Cleveland City Club, but for 90.3.
0: Yep.
1: But I get up there. My brother's getting married in May, so I'll be back in town for a couple of days, and maybe that'll be a good time to do the Patrick Carney Show.
0: Let's do it. Yeah, it's an open invite, so just keep in touch. That is great, and thanks so much. We appreciate your time today.
1: Yeah, well, thanks. Good luck with the fundraiser, and I'm gonna donate some money.
0: Okay, we love you.
1: I'm gonna join up. I haven't been a member in years, but it's time.
0: Oh, my gosh. Well, all you have to do is go to thesummit.fm and click on the support tab. And, Patrick, we appreciate that. Thanks so much.
1: Yes.
0: And,
1: Thank you.
0: Yeah, tune us in. And remember, I know you got those great couple of stations in Nashville, but you can always stream us through thesummit.fm. So even living in Nashville, you can get that little slice of what's happening in Northeast Ohio here from thesummit.fm. So excellent.
1: Awesome.
0: Hey, thank you, sir. Have a good day.
1: All right. Thanks, guys.

0: the Black Keys on the game on the summit. And thanks again to Patrick Carney for joining us. That was recorded back during our spring membership campaign, but now we are into the summertime campaign here on the summit. And that was our interview with Patrick Carney, the Summit FM. Dare to be different on the summit. Alan Cross is up next with Ongoing History. 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And more information is at akronlibrary.org.
1: Akron, Canton, Youngstown weather at the summit.
0: Well, tonight, a low of around 70 and showers moving in, and temps around 85 on Saturday with rain. Sunday, about 79, chance of showers. And then in Athens this weekend, an overnight low of 73, 85 and showers on Saturday, and about 83 with a chance of rain on Sunday. And with your Summit FM forecast, I'm Brad Savage.
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3: Once upon a time, before social media and the internet, all musicians were mysterious. Outside of seeing them live, our only connections with them were through their music, the liner notes and album artwork, and stories in music magazines. Yes, there were the occasional TV appearances, but those were quite rare. In fact, it wasn't really until music videos started to be a thing in the early 1980s that fans began to grasp what their idols looked like in a major way. And consider this, it wasn't until MTV and Much Music started interviewing musicians that we began to discover what their speaking voices sounded like. Today, though, there are no more secrets. Artists are in constant touch with their fan base through social media. Fans are constantly trading news online. Camera phones are everywhere. We live in a world of oversharing and TMI. Hell, even Kiss, a band that spent its first decade hiding behind makeup as a way of creating myth and legend, and essentially invented the concept of the mysterious, unknowable rock star, gave up on that idea in the 1980s. However, I'm happy to report that there are still some mysteries. Artists who have managed to maintain a degree of anonymity. Some have successfully obfuscated their identities through disguise and subterfuge. Others have disappeared into a hermit-like existence where they remain beyond the reach of the general public while still releasing material and maintaining a fan base. Who are these artists? And how did they manage to stay out of the limelight? These are alt-rock's most mysterious musicians.
1: 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Here in the U.S., The Summit is the first affiliate of the show in the entire country. 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
3: Hello again, I'm Alan Cross, and this episode is all about mysteries, specifically musicians who have managed to keep themselves either hidden or so off the radar that they're able to emerge into the public light only if they really want to. Yet somehow they've maintained music careers and enjoy varying degrees of success. They are alt-rock's most mysterious musicians. Let's tackle things in chronological order. First up is The Residents. This is an art collective that began in Shreveport, Louisiana in 1969. They were so determined not to have a conventional public image that they didn't even have a name for the first 2 years of their existence. In 1971, they became Residents Inc. And finally, in 1973, they became known as The Residents and continued doing whatever it is that they do even today. When they do appear in public, they're in costume with giant eyeball helmets covering their heads, and they never speak. At one point in the 1970s, there was speculation that one version of The Residents was actually John, Paul, Ringo, and George in disguise. It's a good try, but not true. Les Claypool of Primus has been accused of being a member. Not true, we think. Same thing with members of Devo. Again, not true. Maybe. This hasn't stopped people from trying to identify who exactly is in The Residents. This research inevitably leads back to their management team, which is called the Cryptic Corporation, which was established in 1976. Four men have been connected to the Cryptic Corporation, but all of them have denied being members of the band. There have been many, many attempts to nail down the band's membership, with one researcher even resorting to spectrographic comparisons of the band's spokespeople with the voices on their records. Bottom line, though, is that we have no concrete idea who these people are, although there are some really solid theories. Yet The Residents have released over 60 albums, tons of videos, and a bunch of short films, along with 10 DVDs, 3 CD-ROMs, and have scored a number of movies. They even embarked on 7 world tours. And despite all that, we know nothing about them. Okay, not quite. The only person ever identified as a resident was a guy named Hardy Fox. He made himself known in 2017 as a co-founder and main composer with the group. That revelation came after he left the band in 2016 after 44 years. But then he took all those secrets to the grave with him when he died of brain cancer, glioblastoma, in 2018. I love this. And frankly, I don't want the mystery of the residents to be solved. It would be like learning Santa Claus isn't real. I couldn't take that. Let's hear something. This is from a 1978 record called Duck, Stab, Buster, and Glenn. Doesn't have to make sense. This is entitled Constantinople.

The very weird residents in Constantinople. Who are they? No idea. Seriously. Next up is someone who is paradoxically very well known, yet we don't know much about her. And that's Kate Bush. Tremendously famous woman who has sold millions of records worldwide. She's been with us since 1978, but she is still very much a mystery. It didn't start that way. She was discovered as a young teenager by Pink Floyd guitarist David Gilmour, who was a family friend. She was signed to a record label, who then let her mature and develop for a few years while she played with her family in an old farmhouse. Part of that time was spent playing pubs when she was 18 with a group called the K.T. Bush Band. Her debut album, The Kick Inside, came out in February 1978 and was an instant success. It became the first album in the UK to feature a female artist as the writer of every track on a million-selling record. A second album followed, and it was supported by a six-week tour. And then that was it. No more tours. Too exhausting, said Kate. Or maybe it was a fear of flying. Or maybe she was traumatized when one of her roadies was killed in an accident during one of those early concerts. But whatever the case, finding Kate Bush in the wild through the 1980s was extremely rare. There was a charity event in 1982, and another in 1986, and another in 1987. Then, in 1993, she made a few appearances in support of her album, The Red Shoes, which came with a short film that she introduced at screenings. And that's when I met her. And boy, it was strange. She agreed to do a live radio show after the screening of The Red Shoes at around 11 o'clock one night. We were ordered to put paper over the studio window so no one could see in. We were also instructed not to approach her, not to talk to her. It was like she was some kind of radioactive porcelain doll. I really caught hell for asking for an autograph, which she graciously gave me, by the way, but I was shuttled away after that. There was another charity event in 2002 before another long, long absence. It wasn't until she agreed to perform a 22-night residency at the London Hammersmith Apollo starting in late August 2014, 35 years after that first tour, that she returned to the stage. I was there for the last of those shows, and as I sit here, that's been the entirety of her live career. Most of the time, Kate spent at her home in southeast London, completely out of public view, and save for a very rare interview and the one or two times she showed up to accept some kind of Lifetime Achievement Award, that's been it. But the reasons for her absence from the spotlight have never been adequately explained. She made videos, but under very controlled circumstances. We know a few things about Kate's personal life. Her family was well off, with dad being a doctor and mom a nurse. She was raised Catholic, has two older brothers. Her first long-term relationship was with Del Palmer, a bass player and recording engineer. That ended in the early 1990s. She's now married to guitarist Danny McIntosh, and they have a son named Bertie. She moved from London to the countryside, first to Berkshire and then to a remote area on the coast near Devon. She insisted on taking her time with her music, always in private, and her family and personal life came first, beyond everything else. Over the decades, she's been portrayed as a reclusive pop star, someone who refuses to play any of the music industry games. Albums come around only occasionally. Kate Bush sightings were like spotting the Loch Ness Monster. Meanwhile, her fan base had both an insatiable thirst for her work, as well as being very protective of their quirky oddball goddess. Few celebrities have had their privacy so well respected by their fans. What's Kate Bush doing now? No idea. All I can tell you is that visitors to that house in southwest England are strongly discouraged.

Next on our list of the most mysterious alt-rock musicians is Lee Mavers, the head of a wonderful British band called The Laws, a group that released exactly one album containing one hit single before Mavers dropped out of sight. As British indie musicians from the last half century go, Mavers had a reputation of being one of the most eccentric. Let's unpack what we can. Mavers and The Laws came out of Liverpool. Recording that one album was incredibly stressful, compounded by Mavers' insane perfectionism and an inability to get down on tape exactly what he heard in his head. One apocryphal story, well, probably apocryphal, says that Mavers somehow located what he called 60s dust, which is just like it sounds, dust allegedly from the 1960s, and he sprinkled it on his instruments before he started playing. Bandmates grew paranoid about their ability to play because they could never do what Mavers asked them to do. Eventually, after 12 studio sessions, 10 band members, 7 producers, and over £1 million in studio costs, he was forced to release the record on October 1st, 1990, even though he still wasn't happy with what had been recorded. In fact, he was quoted as saying, "I hate it. There is not one good thing I can find to say about it. It's like a snake with a broken back." And with that, he disappeared. Oh, there were rumors and stories. He'd become a painter. He'd got into home decor. He'd become a hopeless heroin addict. He was re-recording and re-recording songs from that album in a Sisyphean attempt to get them right. That he was living in a monastery where the resident monks had declared him to be the best thing to happen to music since Mozart. There was even a book called A Secret Liverpool in Search of the Laws. The truth, though, isn't quite like that. Lee has appeared in concert 20 times since 1991. He's rumored to talk to other musicians from time to time. Liam Gallagher is rumored to be a mate. So is Paul Weller. He did dabble in heroin for a while, but recovered from that. And there are unreleased bootleg tracks online if you know where to look. As far as we know, Mavers is living in a Liverpool suburb as a family man, stubbornly unwilling to talk to most every journalist or engage in anything to do with the vile music industry. He is pretty much completely unknowable. So how does he and his family make ends meet? With this one-hit wonder hit, which has been licensed and covered over and over again through the last 3+ decades, earning him a regular 6-figure income year after year. Some call this the perfect pop song and lament that Lee Mavers and The Laws are one of the great lost bands of all time.

0: Next up on our list of alt-rock's most mysterious musicians is the KLF. Now, to be fair, we actually know quite a bit about them. It's just that it's really, really hard to figure out what their deal is. The KLF is two guys, Bill Drummond and Jimmy Cotty. They first appeared in 1987 under the name The Justified Ancients of Moo Moo. Drummond used to be the manager of Echo and the Bunnymen in the early days and was the founder of a label called Zoo Records. Cotty was the guitarist in a band called Brilliant, who was also managed by Drummond. In 1986, Drummond declared that he was quitting all the jobs in the music industry because he turned 33 and one-third years old and now needed to do something revolutionary. He started writing books before deciding that hip-hop was the future. He called up Cotty, and the Justified Ancients of Moo Moo, or JAMS, was formed in 1987. They immediately started causing problems by using unauthorized samples in their material, including from the Beatles and ABBA, which created all kinds of legal problems, which led them to travel to Sweden to try to negotiate with ABBA. When that didn't work, they burned the remaining offending records in a field and threw the rest overboard into the North Sea as they took the ferry home. Unchastened, they continued to infringe copyrights, the Mission Impossible theme, material from Whitney Houston and others. And after a few more months, the JAMS were brought to an end. They resurfaced under the name The Time Lords, who released a Doctor Who-themed hit that made the use of the Gary Glitter song Rock and Roll Part 2. And from there, they morphed into the KLF. They engaged in some super weird stuff. During one performance at a rave in 1989, they threw 1,000 pounds worth of pound notes at the crowd, with each one featuring the message, "Children, we love you." More records followed, largely in the form of 12-inch singles. And in 1991, the KLF was one of the biggest selling singles acts in the world. That gave them license to turn up their game even more. At the 1992 Brit Awards, they planned to dump buckets of blood over the audience and to disembowel a dead sheep on stage. Like I say, we don't know what their deal is. When organizers wouldn't allow that, Drummond said, "Fine, I'll just cut my hand off with an axe on stage." That didn't happen, thankfully. Instead, Drummond showed up with a machine gun and fired blanks over the head of the audience. The sheep, which had already been purchased, was dumped at an after party. The Best Artist trophy they won that night was later found buried near Stonehenge. That was their grand retirement from the music industry, and they immediately deleted all their records. But they weren't done. In 1993, Drummond and Cotty formed the K Foundation, which mounted some interesting exhibitions. The most famous happened on August 23rd, 1994, when they took whatever money they had left, which was about £1 million, and burned the money in front of the press on the Scottish Isle of Jura. They filmed everything, too. There's more, but let me just leave you with this. Exactly 23 years to the day after they burned all that money, they announced a new plan called the People's Pyramid, using bricks each containing 23 grams of human ashes. When complete, this pyramid will have a total of 34,592 bricks. If you would like to secure your place in the pyramid, it'll cost you £99 to register. And then, of course, you have to find somebody to send them 23 grams of your ashes after you die. If all that isn't mysterious, it is certainly weird. Here's something from the KLF from when they were selling more singles than just about anyone. I had a copy of this before the KLF deleted everything. There were at least 8 samples in this track, including from the MC5, Kraftwerk, The Doors, and NASA's Call of the Launch of Apollo 16.
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0: KLF with What Time Is Love, a massive single for them in 1990. There's about a million remixes of that, too. Back with more of alt-rock's most mysterious performers in just a sec.
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0: This program is all about alt-rock's most mysterious performers. And the fourth guy on my list is considered because we don't know what happened to him. Richie Edwards of the Manic Street Preachers. His fate is one of the great mysteries of all time, period, full stop. What happened to Richie Edwards on February 1st, 1995? Richie was the most extreme member of the Manic Street Preachers. He was also quite disturbed and prone to depression, anorexia, drug use, and bouts of self-mutilation. He was also morbidly fascinated with the last days of Kurt Cobain. But despite several attempts at therapy and rehab and all kinds of support from his bandmates and friends, it was obvious that Richie was in an unstoppable downward spiral. The final trigger seemed to have been the death of his dog on January 14, 1995. After that, Richie shaved off all his hair and began acting even more strangely than usual, even though he was off alcohol and drugs at that point. On January 31st, he and bandmate James Dean Bradford checked into the London Embassy Hotel on Bayswater Road, which is right across the street from Hyde Park in London. The purpose was to get ready for a promotional trip through North America. At 8:30 that night, James knocked on Richie's door, room 561, and asked if he wanted to go out. Richie politely declined, saying that he was just about to have a bath. He later called his mother to say that he wasn't wild about having to go to America, but at the same time, he understood it was something people in rock bands have to do from time to time. And that was the last anyone heard from him. At 7 a.m. on February 1st, 1995, Richie checked out of the hotel and drove his Vauxhall Cavalier to his home in Cardiff, Wales, where he dropped off some stuff, including his bottle of Prozac. And he also left his passport, which he left right on the desk.

0: For money? Well, for the past 2 weeks, Richie had been withdrawing £200 a day from his bank account, taking out a total of £2,800. What was he using that money for? No idea. It could have been for the U.S. tour, although he talked about buying a new desk for his home. He'd found it in a shop in Cardiff, but he never bought it. On February 7th, a cab driver allegedly picked him up from a hotel in the Welsh city of Newport and drove him around for a bit. The ride cost £68, which the passenger paid in cash. Then a fan apparently talked to him about a week later at a bus station in the Welsh city of Newport. He was also allegedly seen at a passport office. Richie's car was found February 14th at the nearby Austin service station by the Severn Bridge, which is supposedly a favorite spot for those seeking suicide. It had gotten a ticket for illegal parking. 3 days later, it was reported as abandoned. The battery was dead, suggesting that Richie had been running the radio or the heater for long periods of time without turning the engine on. There was a receipt and 30 pence in change showing that he recently crossed the bridge at 2:55 a.m. on February 1st. But that didn't make any sense, since he reportedly checked out of his London hotel room at 7 that morning, and it looked like someone had been living in the car for at least a couple of nights. But that was it. He was gone. There was no body. There were no clues. And worst of all, no motives. Why did Richie choose to disappear so completely? Since then, there have been Elvis-like sightings of Richie in Goa, India, in the Canary Islands, in London, in Africa. In early 2002, a pair of human feet was discovered downstream from that Severn Bridge, but DNA results proved conclusively that this wasn't Richie, or even part of Richie. Another theory is that he ended up in Phuket, Thailand, and died in the 2004 tsunami. Still, another theory says that he disappeared to Israel. Another theory is that he took after his uncle, who once disappeared for 10 years before showing up again. Richie was apparently fascinated by that story. Is he dead or has he just dropped out? On November 23rd, 2008, Richie was declared legally dead by his family, having assumed to have taken his own life at that magical and doomed age of, yes, 27. But the bottom line is, nobody knows for sure. This is from the last Manic Street Preachers album to feature Richie. It's the Holy Bible, and this song is Faster.
1: I hate purity. I hate goodness. I don't want virtue to exist anywhere. I want everyone corrupt.

There are few musicians as mysterious or as weird as Jandek, the cult figure and creator of what's known as outsider music from Texas. Jandek is properly mysterious in almost a ghostly sort of way. He'd been releasing super lo-fi, almost unlistenable indie records for years before we learned that his name was Sterling Smith and he was from Houston, Texas. These releases started appearing in 1978 on the Corwood Industries label, which only seemed to have a post office box. Keeping track of Jandek is hard. He's released somewhere around 100 albums and DVDs, sometimes up to 5 a year. None have ever come with any biographical information. Liner notes are almost non-existent. No one knew who this guy was or what he was trying to accomplish or how he was financing this operation, although evidence emerged in 1986 that he was some kind of machinist, so maybe he had a day job. Another story. He wrote 7 novels, but when all were rejected by publishers, he burned them. The name Jandek came about after he was forced to change the original name of his outfit from The Units to something else after he learned that another group was already using that name. The story is that he came up with the name Jandek when, in the month of January, he was on the phone to someone named Decker. So, Jan and Decker, I guess? When he doesn't go by Jandek, he refers to himself as the representative from Corwood. Some songs feature guest appearances from other musicians, but nothing is known about them either. Only 2 interviews have ever been published, both of them of the unauthorized variety, and they were done by phone. A few journalists have tracked him down, but they did little to shed much light on him. And there was even a documentary in 2004 called Jandek on Corwood, but he doesn't appear in the film. Then, a shocker. In October 2004, he performed live at a small festival in Glasgow. As far as anyone knows, this was the first time Jandek played in public. Several other appearances followed, all with no promotion and, get this, no acknowledgement afterwards that they ever happened. Since then, Jandek has played, on average, a couple of shows per year, each time with different backing musicians. There was a film of a performance in Toronto and then a one-act play featuring Jandek that ran on PBS. Despite all this, Jandek remains reclusive, mysterious, unknowable, and an important cult hero to many. And the music is just plain strange. Here's an example of what he does, which is a combination of Texas blues country music, a little barely electric boogie, some spoken word, and other assorted weirdness. This is called 12 Minutes Since February 22nd.

seconds since February 32nd. It's been

Richard Jandek was weird and mysterious. You don't want to listen to his stuff after dark. You may never fall asleep ever again. Now let's try something a little more conventional. Daft Punk. They're very much like the Residents, whom we spoke of earlier, because they never appeared in public without covering their heads. In most cases, Guy Manuel de Homem-Christo and Thomas Bangalter have hidden themselves under elaborate helmets inspired by robots. After performing together in a French guitar band called Darlin, Guy and Thomas got into synthesizer and drum machines. When they performed live in the middle and late 1990s, there were no costumes, just them in a DJ booth. Then they started playing with their image. Sometimes they'd appear with black bags over their heads. Other times they brought out Halloween masks. They started to object to photographs and filming. And if they were to be filmed, they wouldn't speak. The robot helmets first started appearing in 2001 and came with matching gloves. The story that they gave to the press was that at 9:09 a.m. on September 9th, 1999, there was an accident involving a sampler in their studio. And when they woke up after what appears to have been an explosion, they realized that they'd been transformed from humans into robots. It's a good story, but just a way to separate their professional lives from their personal ones. I respect that. Each iteration of the helmets became more elaborate. Some had LED effects built in, while others had their own air conditioning units for those really hot gigs. Leather outfits were sometimes added. They brought in capes, too. And even when they appeared on stage to accept their Grammy Awards in 2014, they had someone else do the talking. It's cool. And the disguise obviously worked extremely well for them throughout their career. And since their breakup in early 2021, they vanished. Although, for all we know, those two guys sitting next to you on the bus could be Daft Punk.

0: 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Hang on.
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0: This is a program on some of rock's most mysterious musicians. People who either go to great lengths to hide their identities or do whatever they can to keep us guessing about who they really are. This is where we probably should mention Slipknot. They're not in the same league as Daft Punk or Kiss or The Residents, but there's still something mysterious about them. We know all their names. We've seen them all without their masks. But when viewed from a distance, they've got this unknowable vibe. Each member goes by a number instead of a name. Their stage uniforms consist of jumpsuits, and they've each got face masks that have changed and evolved over the years. So let's concentrate on those. First, Kiss was a big influence on every member of Slipknot. They loved the anonymity the makeup offered them. Another influence was the band Mr. Bungle, the group headed up by Mike Patton of Faith No More. They've been known to use masks and jumpsuits and pseudonyms too. The idea for the masks came from Sean Crane in the early days of the band. This would be around 1996 or so. He thought it was cool to take clown masks to rehearsal. And it wasn't long before his bandmates were calling him the clown. That led to everyone in the group adopting personas that reflected their personalized masks. And by wearing masks, they felt that these disguises gave them license to perform in ways they otherwise wouldn't. It also gave them a chance to maintain privacy and to separate their work in Slipknot from their personal lives. That works too, because many of the members are never recognized in public. Another position of the band is that the masks force people to focus more on the music. The masks began as homemade things, but over the years, they became more elaborate and are now made by a special effects dude named Screaming Mad George. There's even an app that Slipknot fans can use to make their own masks. The image and branding has worked extremely well for Slipknot. It's like we know them, but we don't either.

There are a bunch of other performers who try to maintain an aura of mystery about them by concealing their identity with masks. There's Buckethead, the guitarist who wears a KFC bucket on his head with a plain, white, expressionless mask. Mushroomhead is a Cleveland band who uses masks and costumes. Insane Clown Posse has their Kiss-like makeup. Mudvayne uses a lot of face and body paint and masks and uniforms. And the champions of this have to be Gwar, with their elaborate characters and alien costumes. All right, who else? Well, there's Burial. For years, this electronic musician from London released music completely anonymously until he was outed by one of the British newspapers. Q Lazarus is a musician who has contributed music to many different movies, including the films of Jonathan Demme. She pretty much disappeared in 1996 and didn't collect royalties for years. That's how far gone she was. Last anyone heard, she had been tracked down driving a bus on Staten Island. And we have to give props to Space. This was a French band for the 1970s who had a thing for wearing astronaut helmets and suits on stage to hide who they were. The guys in Daft Punk were fans. What a surprise. But let's finish up with Ghost. There are a number of bands with that name, but in this case, I mean the Swedish metal group who were once referred to as Ghost BC in the US to keep them from getting confused with someone else. Papa Emeritus is up front, while all the nameless ghouls appear in pretty much identical costumes and face masks. In fact, the lineup is listed as Papa Emeritus 4 and a group of nameless ghouls, one of whom may or may not have temporarily included Dave Grohl. Papa Emeritus' character has gone through 5 iterations so far, each looking like some demonic version of a pope or a cardinal that worships Satan instead of anything resembling Christian deities. There are special symbols, vestments, references to alchemy and the ancient elements of fire, water, wind, and earth. Oh, and ether, too, for some reason. With the exception of a couple of slips and revelations, everybody is completely anonymous. And while they will do autograph sessions, they don't sign their names. They each have a stamp with their respective alchemic symbol. All songs are credited to a ghoul writer. There was once a lawsuit against Papa Emeritus by some of the ghouls, which resulted in a few names being made public. This is how we know that Papa Emeritus is actually a guy named Tobias Forge. Ghost has a massive worldwide fan base and 4 Grammy Awards to their name. And while they don't get on the radio too much, they've become a giant concert draw. I mean, who doesn't love this kind of mystery? Let's hear some Ghost. This is Dance Macabre from the 2018 album Prequel. For a band with such a sinister image, this is actually pretty accessible.

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3: The internet and social media haven't taken all the mystery out of music. There are still performers who manage to conceal their identities, like Banksy, the famous graffiti artist whose works sell for millions of dollars. Nobody knows who Banksy is, although some suspect that he might be 3D, otherwise known as Robert Naja in the group Massive Attack. Or maybe Banksy is actually Jamie Hewitt, the guy who works with Damon Albarn in Gorillaz. Or it might be a guy named Robin Gunningham, an artist from Bristol who started calling himself Robin Banks, which may have eventually become Banksy. Yes, it's cool to know everything about your favorite artist, but at the same time, isn't it cool to leave some things to the imagination? Podcasts for these programs can be found on all the platforms. There are hundreds to binge on. 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I will respond. Technical productions by the mysterious Rob Johnston. Strange. No one has ever seen what he looks like. Talk to you next time. I'm Alan Cross.
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Hey, Summit listeners, it's Friday night. Isn't it great? We get to get our weekend started off musically with, these great songs I have for you here at the Summit FM. I'm Rebecca, your host, and we just heard the latest from the band from Cincinnati originally, the Afghan Whigs. We heard House of I. Before that, something from the solo work of Dan Arbach. You know, he's also a local artist. And we heard Shine On Me. This hour, I've got some great music lined up from the Revivalists, Tracy Chapman, Casey Musgraves, the Rolling Stones, and so much more. And if you haven't tuned into the Summit yet today, you might be unaware that we are in the midst of our summer membership campaign. And yes, summer membership campaign, that's kind of new. Actually, we normally come to you two times a year in the spring and fall, but because of the crisis caused by losing our Corporation for Public Broadcasting funding last year, we have to, you know, come to you again another time during the year to see if membership is something that you want to step up to. 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I want to thank you all. 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

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This is the Summit FM. And Casey Musgraves is back with a new album, Middle of Nowhere. We heard the song Dry Spell. Irma Franklin before that, who happens to be the sister of Aretha Franklin. She took us back to 1967 with Peace of My Heart. And Cassius Culpepper started us off, and we heard a song, Believe, off his debut album, Act One. Cassius Culpepper was recently here at our radio studio, where he performs in our Studio C for an audience of Summit members. Well, since this is our summer membership campaign, I will direct you to our website, thesummit.fm, where, you know, it's 24/7. You can become a member right now. It's quick, secure, it's easy, and members get some really great benefits. So go there and find out how you can belong to the music today. This next artist is very popular on the charts, and she likes to do covers of older songs. In fact, this one goes back to the 50s. The artist originally who did it was Kitty Wells, but I'm going to play the cover by Ella Langley. It's called It Wasn't God Who Made Honky Tonk Angels on the Summit FM.

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Through a shared listening experience, we support music, culture, and the arts. 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This is The Summit.

Here at the Summit FM, we are proud to play artists from Ohio. Did you know Tracy Chapman was from Cleveland? We heard Talking About a Revolution. Before that, new music from Ella Langley, her cover version of It Wasn't God Who Made Honky Tonk Angels. Now, here is a band that formed in New Orleans, the Revivalists, and the song All My Friends on the Summit FM.

You're listening to The Summit FM, where we are musically adventurous and community focused. And that was Olivia Dean with So Easy to Fall in Love. New music from an artist who is making a big splash out of the UK. The Revivalists before that with All My Friends. And David Shaw, the lead singer of The Revivalists,

is inviting all his friends and more to his David Shaw's Big River Get Down next Saturday at a venue in Hamilton. That's right, Hamilton, Ohio. And I wondered why he was having a music festival in a city just outside of Cincinnati when I thought he was from New Orleans, but actually he is originally from Hamilton and moved to New Orleans to form the Revivalists. So going back to his hometown, that's kind of a cool thing. So if you're in the area next Saturday, you could enjoy some great music from, a Summit favorite. I'm Rebecca, your host. I've got Fountains of Wayne coming up, as well as the Rolling Stones. But first, we're going to go back to 1978 and enjoy the funkadelic stylings of Parliament. This is Flashlight on the Summit FM.

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New music from Michael Diamond. You might know him better as Mike D of the Beastie Boys. And he's doing the solo thing these days. We got that single from him, What We Got. New music spotlight here on Summit FM. Fountains of Wayne before that with Radiation Vibe off of their self-titled album from 1996. And we had the Rolling Stones with Angry, and a flashback to the 70s with Parliament and the song Flashlight. I'm Rebecca, your host here at the Summit FM, enjoying a day of our day one of our summer membership campaign, and hopefully some of you have already made a decision to come on board or renew your membership, because we really do depend upon your support. 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But actually, you know, you can become a member at any time. Just go to our website, thesummit.fm. Next hour, I've got music for you from The Boss, Red Wanting Blue, a newly released track from Prince, and the latest from, let's see, Beck. He's got a new one as well. Here is U2 with Bad on the Summit FM.

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Hear it, love it, support it. This is the Summit FM, and that was Prince, a song recorded back in 1995 that's been sitting in the vault and now released. That was Stone. New music, you know, even if it is old new music here on the Summit FM, or is it new old music? I'm not sure. It's been a long day. We have Tears for Fears starting us off with Break the Man, which happened to be our most played song back in 2022. It's always kind of fun when you can say Tears for Fears was a recent hit here at the radio station. I'm Rebecca. And I'm a member and volunteer here at the Summit FM. I became a member of the station because I believe radio should be free for everyone. And places that introduce me to new music and help get exposure for local artists and things like that just are such an important resource for a community to have that I became a member to support it. So if you want to follow in my footsteps, it's really easy. You know, memberships start at $10 a month, which really does add up. 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And when we all band together, we make the Summit stronger, and we also have so much fun doing it. 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But our website again is thesummit.fm. Getting back into the music, here is a favorite. In fact, Scott Terry, the lead singer, was just here in the area doing a, kind of a kickoff party for our donors in the Red Guitar Club. But we all love Red, White, and Blue. This is Goliath on the Summit FM.

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You know, we bring you new music by artists that you know, where sometimes the other radio stations just stick to those easy hits, I guess. Beck is a great artist, and you might hear him other places, but will you hear his latest single? I don't know, but we are playing it. We just heard Beck with Ride Lonesome. Before that, we had Bruce Springsteen and My Lucky Day. That was on his 2009 album, Working on a Dream. And we started off with Red Wanting Blue, and a song that they first made available to us before anyone else got it. We were playing Goliath off their album, Light It Up. I'm Rebecca, your host, and I've been talking about membership because we have started our summer membership campaign, and we just want to make sure you have an opportunity to join in on the fun. It's always easy to do, even at this time of night. Just go to our website, thesummit.fm. Stay tuned for some Joe Jackson, but first I've got one for you that is courtesy of the mandolin player for Billy Strings. This is Jared Walker, new music that we just got called Uptown Johnny Getaway. This is the Summit FM.

Taking us back to 1979, that was Joe Jackson with Fools in Love. Here's Super Organism, which is kind of a super group of sorts, a global collection of musicians. This is Everybody Wants to Be Famous on Summit FM.

We remember the movie theater, Walden Books, and Higbee's at Rolling Acres Mall. We are Akron proud on the summit.

local independent all music public radio. This is the Summit FM, and a kind of a surprise release here. The frontman of The Killers, Brandon Flowers, has a solo release called Thrasher, which comes out next month. And we just got this lead single, Plans. So a little bit of a different sound for him, and kind of an interesting new song that we're offering for your listening enjoyment. Super Organism before that with Everybody Wants to Be Famous. I don't know. I don't really need to be famous. I just like to come on the air and talk about music with you. It's fun, and really glad to have that privilege. Anyway, I'm Rebecca, your host, and I've got music coming up before I take off tonight from Interpol. They're back with new music. I've got some Depeche Mode as well. But first, this is a classic. That's right. Classic as in classic from 1956. Little Richard with Rip It Up on Summit FM.

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somewhere in the attic, in a basement, in a Zoom call between co-writers, in front of a laptop at a coffee shop, an unproven, untested musician, writer, or producer is writing a lyric, a verse, trading licks, and finding just the right sound. New music is being created, and we're into finding it and playing it for you. Here's some of it now on The Summit.

You're listening to the Summit FM and new music from the band Interpol. They are from New York City and they're back with a new album called This Mirror Weighs a Ton. Who hasn't said that before? It comes out on the 28th of August and we just heard See Out Loud. Bob Schneider before that with Big Blue Sea, Depeche Mode, and a great song from their Memento Mori album, Ghosts Again. And we started off with a little Richard with Rip It Up. Ooh, okay, here we go. It's time for me to sign off, I think. I'll be back tomorrow to take you through your morning here at the Summit FM starting at 9 a.m. And I hope you will all consider joining us in our summer membership campaign. All right, Night Owls, I'm going to leave you with the Goo Goo Dolls. This is Sympathy. Have a great night.

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Adele, The Beatles, and Elton John didn't come out of the womb with platinum albums. Stevie Wonder, Jay-Z, and U2 weren't born with Grammys. All of them, at some point, were new artists. We take great pride in doing a deep dive into finding new performers, both nationally and locally, and giving them exposure for you. 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

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The Jim Chanot Attitude for Gratitude Scholarship empowers Akron Public School seniors to pursue their dreams beyond high school. 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

valley, and he hung his wild ears on a nail that he drove through his wife's forehead. He sold used office furniture out there on San Fernando Road and assumed a $30,000 loan at 15.25% and put a down payment on a little two-bedroom place. His wife was a spent piece of used jet trash, made good Bloody Marys, kept her mouth shut most of the time, had a little chihuahua named Carlos that had some kind of skin disease and was totally blind. They had a thoroughly modern kitchen, self-cleaning oven, the whole bit. Frank drove a little sedan. They were so happy. One night, Frank was on his way home from work. He stopped at the liquor store, picked up a couple of Mickey's Big Mouths, drank them in the car on the way to the Shell station. Got a gallon of gas and a can. Drove home, doused everything in the house, and torched it. Parked across the street laughing, watching it burn, all Halloween orange and chimney red. And Frank put on a top 40 station, got on the Hollywood freeway, and headed north. Never could stand

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1: I listened to The Summit for way too long before I became a member. I didn't recognize the importance of funding this kind of arts that we're getting with The Summit. And it wasn't until this year that I joined The Summit. So I'm a little embarrassed about that, but I'm very glad that I did it.
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somewhere in the attic, in a basement, in a Zoom call between co-writers, in front of a laptop at a coffee shop, an unproven, untested musician, writer, or producer is writing a lyric, a verse, trading licks, and finding just the right sound. 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Here's some of it now on The Summit.

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1: Good morning and happy Saturday from me to you. It's Taylor here kicking off the 6 o'clock hour, and I am extremely excited to go over some amazing music, and it is so great to be here and so great to see you here. I wouldn't want to be anywhere else. And you know, that music I was talking about, The Revivalists, The Sacred Souls, James, The Pretenders, Johnny Blue Skies and The Dark Clouds to come in this hour. And right now is Arlo Parks with the song called Hurt on the Summit FM.

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It's Taylor here, and you just heard from Lucy Dacus with Planting Tomatoes. And up next is a terrific instrumental song. Here is Jared Walker with West Dakota Rose, right here, right now on The Summit.

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You just heard the Canadian band's 12th studio LP, and that was Metric in the song Victim of Luck. 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This coming Thursday at 6:30 p.m., guests can enjoy local original music from the reggae band Umoja Nation for the Downtown at Dusk lineup, museum hours, and exhibits, akronartmuseum.org. And from one track to another, the first LP since 2018, here is Lenny Kravitz with Human on the Summit FM.

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1: My first experience with the summit was when my friend told me, you have to hear this artist named John Eddy. They're playing a song on the summit called If You're Here When I Get Back. And I found the summit and I listened and for that song to come on. And when I heard that song, I was just blown away, and then I became a favorite.
0: Are you thinking about becoming a member for the first time? 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
1: Well, the Summit is so different from local music because they don't have commercials. And also, I discover a lot of new music. I have a lot of new favorite bands. I've just been introduced recently to a band called The Trues, which I never would have known about unless I had attended a Studio C session.
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The seven-piece New Orleans band, that was The Revivalists with Wish I Knew You. And from one track to another, the classic soul trio, here is The Sacred Souls with Any Old Fool on the Summit FM.

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1: 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And right now is James with Say Something right here, right now on The Summit FM.

the Pretenders with Talk of the Town. And from one track to another, here is Jesse Malin and Bruce Springsteen with She Don't Love Me Now on the Summit FM.

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And right now is the band from Austin, Texas. Here is Band of Heathens with Take the Cake on The Summit FM.

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You loved everything about it. Its questionable handling, its fake leather seats, a muffler that announced your arrival wherever you went. 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

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And from one track to another, here is the Five Deutones with Shake a Tail Feather on The Summit FM.

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And right now is Warren Zevon with Lawyers, Guns, and Money on the Summit FM.

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The Black Keys with their song You Got to Lose, and bringing that blues rock gritty sound that makes you just want to get up out that seat. 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
1: You know, people are kind of hooked on what they love and their old music, but I want to hear all the new stuff. 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
1: I think the vibe is totally community, the connection between all the people. 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I got a Vindies t-shirt on too. You can strike up a conversation. Next thing you know, it's about the Summit. Next thing you know, it's about another band. And, you know, you can really get to know people, get to be friends with people at these events.
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1: I think it's important to be a member because I would be heartbroken if the station disappeared, and I'm sure a lot of others would also. 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I haven't even been able to go to everything I'm invited to. 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

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And right now, the 12th studio album, Pete Yorn with All the Beauty on The Summit FM.

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The Ohio Music Experience is on the summit.

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0: Akron, Canton, Youngstown weather at the Summit.
1: Mix of sun and clouds and windy today with a chance of showers and thunderstorms, high near 89. Tonight, cloudy and breezy with a chance of showers, low around 63. Tomorrow, sunny and breezy with a high near 80. In Athens today, cloudy and breezy with showers and thunderstorms likely, high near 86. Tonight in Athens, cloudy with showers and thunderstorms, low around 68. And in Athens tomorrow, sunny skies with a high near 83. 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
4: 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Glad to be on the radio this morning with you. I've had my coffee and I'm ready to bring you a great lineup of Summit tunes, including something from local artist JD Eicher. 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

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This is the Summit FM. Rebecca here, I'm your host, and we just heard new music from the Strokes. That was the song Going Shopping. And before that, we had a flashback to 1980 with Peter Gabriel, Games Without Frontiers. Well, today is our second day of our summer membership campaign. And I keep having to say that over and over again because it sounds so weird to say summer membership campaign. 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But we've had to change things up since just a year ago. 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

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Algorithms, corporate playlists, the same songs over and over. 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
1: 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I'm Rebecca, your host, and that was new music from the artist Georgia Meek. She goes by just her last name, and she's out of the UK. That was fabulous. Sarah Bareilles before that with her big hit Brave. And we started off with new music from Old Crow Medicine Show. That was The Last American Waltz, and they were joined by Molly Tuttle on that song. 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

off of the very influential Wallflowers album. That was Tom Petty with You Wreck Me. The Head and the Heart before that with After the Setting Sun. I'm Rebecca, your host, and we are proud to play local music here at the Summit FM. And our next artist is one of our favorites. And to make it even better, he's joined on this track by even more of our Summit local favorites. This is J.D. Eicher and his song Evergreen, and this features Ryan Humbert and Mark Lee Shannon as well. Enjoy some great local music here on the Summit FM.

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the Avett Brothers here on the Summit FM with their very catchy tune, Ain't No Man. J.D. Eicher before that, originally from the Youngstown area with Evergreen, and also featuring some local favorites, Ryan Humbert and Mark Lee Shannon, both people you will see around here at this radio station because they also help make the music happen. I'm Rebecca, your host, and glad to be here this morning. I don't always know how I'm going to feel in the morning. Sometimes it takes a couple extra cups of coffee, but whether you're taking it slow or you're already out and about, you've made a great decision to tune in and join me here at the Summit. 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For a list of performers, showtimes, and venues, KentBluesFest.com. Well, that sounds like a great time and definitely something to check out today. All right, let's get on with it with some James Brown. Sounds like he's got a personal problem. This one is I Got Ants in My Pants, Part 1 on the Summit FM.

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And we just heard Fastball with Out of My Head. Here's Pearl Jam and the song off of the Dark Matter album that came out just a few years ago, Wreckage, on the Summit.

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The new album Foreign Tongues just came out last week. I can't believe that I'm saying those words, that the new Rolling Stones album just came out last week. Anyway, Pearl Jam before that with Wreckage. I'm Rebecca, your host. Happy to be here at the Summit FM, my happy place, you could say, and definitely my happy place where the music is concerned. I want to remind you that since today is Saturday, you can tune in on your television set at 10:30 p.m. every Saturday night on the station that is our partner, PBS Western Reserve. And that will provide you with a sneak peek into what happens here on our Studio C stage. In fact, we are in season 9 of the Studio C Sessions television show. And this week's episode is a good one. In fact, Cassius Culpepper and the Lone Bellow are the guests that will be featured on that episode. So tune in 10:30 p.m. every Saturday night, right before Austin City Limits on the PBS Western Reserve television station. Yes, that's right. I am a radio host promoting our television show. It's kind of cool. All right. Well, I've got another great album of music on the way. I've got a new one from Bleachers. I've also got a new one from Joe Strummer. We'll play some Adele, Delbert McClinton, Ed Sheeran, and so much more. But this next band is someone I keep hearing about. They're a band out of Nashville called Slapdragon. And this is the song Already Won. New music on Summit FM.

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0: Akron, Canton, Youngstown weather at the Summit.
1: Mix of sun and clouds and windy today with a chance of showers and thunderstorms, high near 89. Tonight, cloudy and breezy with a chance of showers, low around 63. Tomorrow, sunny and breezy with a high near 80. In Athens today, cloudy and breezy with showers and thunderstorms, likely high near 86. Tonight in Athens, cloudy with showers and thunderstorms, low around 68. And in Athens tomorrow, sunny skies with a high near 83. 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

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You hear us talk a lot about members, especially during our summer membership campaign. We're in day two. Can you believe it? I'm Rebecca, your host, and that was Bruce Hornsby with a great new song called Indigo Park, which I'm sure he will play when he comes to Cleveland Heights next month to play a show at Kane Park on August 13th. Jimi Hendrix started off the hour for us with Purple Haze. Talk about haze. It's been a week, right, with that smoke and everything. Definitely an experience that we've all kind of had to get through together. So a little Jimi Hendrix from the Are You Experienced album. So kind of a little welcome diversion this morning. I'm Rebecca, your host, and support for the Summit FM provided by Town Hall 2 Integrated Health Network. Reminding listeners that 988 is the number for the Suicide and Crisis Lifeline. For information and appointments, townhall2.com. Adele's up next after this one from the Garrett Boys. It's kind of a fun tune with a local connection based on a family story about their ancestor who worked in the tire factories. This is Back to Akron. 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

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Rebecca here, and that was Goose with their latest Good to Be. Their new album is available called Big Modern. We had Adele before that with Easy on Me. And the Garrett Boys started us off, this trio from Eastern Tennessee with their family story called Back to Akron. 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Here's Group Love with a song from 2012 called Tongue Tied on the Summit FM.

0: A cracked engine block, a temperamental head gasket, a redesign of the transmission. These are the car repairs that make the wallet scream in protest. 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Let us take that budget buster off your hands. 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

Covering over 5,000 square miles across 21 counties, this is the Summit FM. Here's a new one from Bleachers. We should talk.

0: The station that Jerome Monroe Smucker would have listened to when he founded J.M. Smucker Company in 1897 in Orrville. 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
1: When I was 6 years old, I broke my leg

going back to his third album. That's Ed Sheeran with Castle on the Hill. A new one from Bleachers before that, the song We Should Talk, off the album Everyone for 10 Minutes. 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Well, let's get back into it with Joe Strummer. 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

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We just heard Sponge with Molly. Joe Strummer before that with Tony Adams from the album Rock Art and the X-Ray Style. I'm Rebecca, your host, and here's Tyler Childers with Nose on the Grindstone on the Summit FM.

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Well, how about that? Two beautiful songs in a row here on the Summit FM. We just heard Beck and Ride Lonesome, which is a single Beck has put out. No word yet on a full album, but we are very hopeful, especially since we haven't really had much from him in the past couple of years. Tyler Childers before that with a fan favorite that made it onto his very popular album, Snipe Hunter, that was Nose on the Grindstone. I'm Rebecca, having fun with you here on this Saturday morning, day two of our summer membership campaign. And, you know, it's important for us to get the word out there that we need you to become a member. Yes, you are a listener and the radio is free. Why should you have to pay for it? Well, you know, we believe that keeping this resource here in our community where local artists get a chance to shine, where new music is presented and you get a chance to hear something new, like, this is a very valuable resource. And those of us who believe in that, we put our money there and support the Summit FM. That's right, I'm a member and so glad to be. And it's really hard to explain just what a great organization that you can become a part of until you do it. So that's all we can do is encourage you to become a member right now at thesummit.fm. Here's Avalon Emerson and her band The Charm with Eden on the Summit FM.

0: Akron, Canton, Youngstown weather at the Summit.
1: Mix of sun and clouds and windy today with a chance of showers and thunderstorms, high near 89. Tonight, cloudy and breezy with a chance of showers, low around 63. Tomorrow, sunny and breezy with a high near 80. In Athens today, cloudy and breezy with showers and thunderstorms, likely high near 86. Tonight in Athens, cloudy with showers and thunderstorms, low around 68. And in Athens tomorrow, sunny skies with a high near 83. 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

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The song Here is featured on their sixth studio album, Prize Fighter. 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For more information and a list of upcoming events, mainstreetkent.org. I've got music from Brandi Carlile and PJ Harvey on the way. But first, here is a wonderful local artist from Canton. This is Anya Van Rose with Golden Age on the Summit FM. Hey.

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Church and State is the name of that song by Brandi Carlile. New music here at the Summit FM. And we had PJ Harvey before that with A Trip Back to 1995 and Down by the Water. Anya Van Rose before that with Golden Age. And I know the smoke that we've had this week made the outdoor concert at the Rock Hall that Anya Van Rose was supposed to play to be postponed. So hopefully that gets done soon. I'm Rebecca, your host here at the Summit, and support for the Summit FM and Summit Wellness provided by Work It Health, inviting listeners to the Jazz and Rib Fest at Bicentennial Park in Columbus, July 24th through the 26th. Work It Health will have a booth located on the Main Street stage where Mark Lee Shannon will perform The Sound of Recovery on Friday, July 24th at 6 p.m. For more information and online appointments, workithealth.com. Here's Slater Kinney with Hurry On Home on the Summit FM.

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Another song from the mid-90s, this time with Semisonic, that was Across the Great Divide. Slater Kinney before that with Hurry On Home. I'm Rebecca. Now here is a cover song from Ella Langley, a huge star who has, you know, number one hits on the Billboard pop charts. But this time she's going back to the 50s with It Wasn't God Who Made Honky Tonk Angels. New music on the Summit FM.

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What a great name for a band, the Soup Dragons. And yes, they were very popular in the 90s. That was Divine Thing, going back to 1992 and their album Hotwired. We had Ella Langley before that with her version of It Wasn't God Who Made Honky Tonk Angels. I'm Rebecca, your host here this morning, and support for the Summit FM provided by Crooked River Arts Council, presenting the 17th annual Kent Blues Fest, presented by Wayside Furniture on Saturday, July 18th, starting at noon, with 35 bands at 23 venues throughout downtown Kent. For a list of performers, showtimes, and venues, kentbluesfest.com. Well, yesterday we started our summer membership campaign. And if you're wondering why we have a summer one now, that's because just a year ago, we were all shocked when we lost the funding that we had been receiving from the federal government through the Corporation for Public Broadcasting. And it really was a huge blow to us and our bottom line here at Summit FM. And you all responded to help us get out of that crisis for last year. But it is an ongoing thing now because we no longer have that support to rely on. So we must rely on our members. And as a member, I know I've had to go in and up my membership. And, you know, we ask for those of you who are listeners who haven't yet joined the Summit party, you know, join our story, as we say, come on board and go to thesummit.fm, find out what's right for you, and you can become a member right now. And for those of you who are out there who can renew your membership or become sustaining members, it

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But of course, they're from Akron. How cool is that? That was the Black Keys with The Night Before. We had the Decemberists before that off their 8th album. That was Severed. I'm Rebecca, and here's REM joined by Kate Pearson with Shiny Happy People on the Summit.

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This is The Summit.

a very, very popular song in the UK right now. That is Sam Fender. And he had Olivia Dean come on board with a new verse to add to that song. And it proved to be the magic combination. The song is Rain Me In from Sam Fender's great album, People Watching. We had REM and Kate Pearson before that with Shiny Happy People. I'm Rebecca, your host here at this musically adventurous, community-focused radio station, the Summit FM. 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I am depending on you people. I won't be here for the rest of the week. And so I really hope that everybody kind of comes through and help us to achieve our goal and keep this radio station strong. All right. Well, Lori is on her way in, and here is Phoebe Bridgers with song Lost Boys, and the new album Lost Weekend comes out next month. I can't wait to hear the rest of it. Phoebe Bridgers for your listening pleasure on this Saturday. Hope you have a great weekend.

0: Akron, Canton, Youngstown weather at the Summit.
1: Mix of sun and clouds and windy today with a chance of showers and thunderstorms, high near 89. Tonight, cloudy and breezy with a chance of showers, low around 63. Tomorrow, sunny and breezy with a high near 80. In Athens today, cloudy and breezy with showers and thunderstorms likely, high near 86. Tonight in Athens, cloudy with showers and thunderstorms, low around 68. And in Athens tomorrow, sunny skies with a high near 83. 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
2: Hello and happy Saturday. 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And this hour, I've also got some great music lined up for you. I've got new music from Jared Walker. We're going to hear from the Pixies. New music, a super fun one from Caroline Rose. And right now, we're going to take it back to 2001 with John Hiatt and Cry Love on the Summit FM. 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

When only the classic won't do. When just the established artist isn't enough. When you require a jolt of something that isn't fashionable, familiar, or tried and true. 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We have the prescription. 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

Musically adventurous and community focused, this is the Summit FM. I'm Lori, and that was Bridget Calls Me Baby, and I am counting that song as definitely one of the top songs on Lori's Summer Bops of 2026. I love that song so much. That was their single Slumber Party from the Irreversible LP. All right, this is the beginning of our Summit membership drive, and I just want to tell you that I have been a Summit member since 2011, and it is one of the best things I do, that I feel best about 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Chanot and Dennis Spisak scholarships and all of the Summit Wellness initiatives that we have in our communities and giving back into this wonderful area in which we live. 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Right now, we've got new music from the mandolin player for Billy Strings. This is Jared Walker and his latest single, Uptown Johnny Getaway, on the Summit FM.

I'm Alan Cross, host of the ongoing history of new music on The Summit FM. 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

We remember the movie theater, Walden Books, and Higbee's at Rolling Acres Mall. We are Akron proud on the summit.

that was the latest from Canadian band Metric, and that is from their 12th studio LP, Romanticize the Dive. That was Victim of Luck. Ahead of that, we heard from Michael Penn taking us back to 1989 with No Myth. 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This coming Thursday at 6:30 p.m., guests can enjoy local original music from reggae band Umojination. For Downtown at Dusk lineup, museum hours, and exhibits, akronartmuseum.org. I'm Lori, and I am so happy to be sharing music with you this afternoon. Right now, we have music from Mike Campbell and the Dirty Knobs. They were just in Cleveland recently. I was at the Red, Wanting Blue show at the Firestone Country Club and did not get to go to the Dirty Knobs show, but this is their single, Irish Girl, on the Summit FM.

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1: I listened to The Summit for way too long before I became a member. I didn't recognize the importance of funding this kind of arts that we're getting with The Summit. And it wasn't until this year that I joined The Summit. So I'm a little embarrassed about that, but I'm very glad that I did it.
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That was the Pixies taking us back to the late 80s with Here Comes Your Man from the Doolittle CD. I'm Lori. Thank you so much for hanging out with me. If you like what you hear and you want to be a part of the Summit FM, let me encourage you, check it out. 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Right now, we're going to hear from an artist, Caroline Rose, and they have this amazing new single that is, the title is just fun to say, and it's a lot of fun to listen to as well. Here they are with Yip Yip Yow on the Summit FM.

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2: Little victories. Hey, it's the small things that matter. Like that chocolate cookie you passed on because you're trying to do better on that nutrition goal. Or that fitness thing you pushed yourself to do that you didn't want to do. My exercise friend says to me, "Hey, dude, we showed up today to work out. We could be in bed, man." He goes, "But, you know, I like being in bed." Maybe it's hanging in there with that work project or holding back on that comment to a coworker on the Zoomy call that makes everything about them and drags the meeting on and on and on. Sometimes it's just having the patience to forgive again that family or friend that has a way of ringing your alarm bell. You may want to scream, but you smile instead. Winner, winner, sisters and brothers, you won another little victory. Our brains are wired to respond to rewards. Celebrate the completion of small accomplishments for the completion of larger goals. In other words, one small step for man. Right! That was a giant leap of wellness from your friends at the Summit FM.
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3: 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I'm Lori, and that Mark Lee Shannon always has those great reminders, and I may stop on my way home today and pick up a small sticker chart so I can start celebrating my little victories on my tasks at home for in a very motivating way, because I do love a good sticker chart. Up next on the Summit FM, we are going to hear from Better Than Ezra. We just heard from David Bowie before Mark Lee Shannon, and now we've got Better Than Ezra coming up with Extraordinary on the Summit FM.

You are listening to the Summit FM. That was In Excess with Never Tear Us Apart, taking us back to 1987. And that, whether it was your prom song or not, it probably sounds like the perfect prom song, doesn't it? Doesn't it make you want to have like that little slow dance in the kitchen? I don't know. Maybe it's just me. I'm Lori, and this is the Summit FM. And up next, we are going to hear from Tyler and Josh. This is 21 Pilots with The Craving on the Summit FM.

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We just heard from Johnny Blue Skies and the Dark Clouds with a Situation. That is Sturgill Simpson and his alter ego, Johnny Blue Skies. And up next, we have next hour. Oh, my goodness. We've already made it through 1 hour together today. Next hour, I've got music from Mary Gaucher, new music from Cannons. We're going to hear a local music spotlight from the band Colville. And we also have music from Buffalo Traffic Jam and so much more coming your way. Thank you so much for listening. Right now, we've got music out of the UK. This is new music from Steve Lacy. Here is The Feeling on The Summit.

0: Akron, Canton, Youngstown weather at the Summit.
1: Mix of sun and clouds and windy today with a chance of showers and thunderstorms, high near 89. Tonight, cloudy and breezy with a chance of showers, low around 63. Tomorrow, sunny and breezy with a high near 80. In Athens today, cloudy and breezy with showers and thunderstorms likely, high near 86. Tonight in Athens, cloudy with showers and thunderstorms, low around 68. And in Athens tomorrow, sunny skies with a high near 83. 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

the array of new artists, bands, and performers is immense. Sometimes it might seem like it's almost too much. How do I find them? Stay informed about them? Luckily, we know of some music curators who are experts at finding new music, providing information about new music, and presenting new music. That would be us. 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

You are listening to The Summit FM. That was the latest single from the LA band Cannons from the Everything Glows LP. That was Starlight. Ahead of that, we had a flashback to the late 90s from Blur with Song 2. I'm Lori. Thank you so much for spending your Saturday afternoon with me. 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Up next, we've got Mary Gaucher, who is a phenomenal songwriter, and her music is used in classes on songwriting at Vanderbilt University in Tennessee. And this is her latest single, Soldier of Fortune, on The Summit.

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That was Buffalo Traffic Jam out of Montana with their from their Take Me Home EP. That was their single, Fool's Gold. 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Up next, we are going to hear from Allison Russell, and this song was originally recorded by Our Native Daughters, which features Rhiannon Giddens, who is one of my all-time musical heroes. But this is Allison Russell as a single, the single only of her song, and it features Brandi Carlile singing alongside her, and this is You're Not Alone on the Summit.

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From her album, Car Wheels on a Gravel Road, that was Lucinda Williams with Can't Let Go. That song is so cool. Up next, we have a local music spotlight right here for you on the Summit FM. This is a Youngstown area band named Colville, and this is their single, Lucky Side of the Street.

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Van Morrison from his 37th LP. Unbelievable, 37 LPs. And this is featuring Jeff Beck. This was Roll With The Punches was the LP, and that was Transformation by Van Morrison. 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

Oh, so many feelings in that song. It always gives me goosebumps. That was The Coors featuring Bono, and that was their 2002 album, The Coors Live in Dublin with When the Stars Go Blue. And that's a song that Ryan Adams wrote, and they are covering it there on that album, obviously. I'm Lori. Thank you so much for spending your Saturday afternoon with me. If you would like to join this local independent all music public radio station and support the work that we do here, you can check it out at thesummit.fm and become a member today and get invitations to great events that

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Oh, that's a fun new song from Miles Smith on his latest album. It's his debut full-length LP, My Mess, My Heart, My Life. It came out in June. I love that title. And that was the single Hold Me in the Dark, and I am really digging that one. All right, I'm Lori, and you are listening to The Summit FM, and I am so excited to be here sharing music with you. Thank you so much for tuning in to The Summit today. Next hour, we've got one more hour together, and we are going to hear from Death Cab for Cutie, which is one of my current obsessions. And we're also going to hear from Nirvana and Elastica. Both will be taking us back to the 90s. We've got music from Mumford & Sons and a whole bunch more in store for you next hour. I'm going to get you set up now with Fatboy Slim and the Rolling Stones. This is something that was originally released, finally released now, 20 years after it was put together. So this is Satisfaction Skank on The Summit FM.

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0: Akron, Canton, Youngstown weather at the Summit.
1: Mix of sun and clouds and windy today with a chance of showers and thunderstorms, high near 89. Tonight, cloudy and breezy with a chance of showers, low around 63. Tomorrow, sunny and breezy with a high near 80. In Athens today, cloudy and breezy with showers and thunderstorms, likely high near 86. Tonight in Athens, cloudy with showers and thunderstorms, low around 68. And in Athens tomorrow, sunny skies with a high near 83. 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

The song that blew everyone away at one of our recent Summit sounding boards, that was Langhorn Slim with On Fire. And if you have not become a Summit member, you're not getting invitations to Summit sounding boards or Studio C sessions or any of the other Summit movie nights or other special members events that we do. 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I'm Lori. Thank you so much for listening today. We just heard from Langhorne Slim and Nirvana, and now we have new music from the acclaimed Chicago indie band Rat Boys. Here is Penny in the Lake on the Summit.

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Algorithms, corporate playlists, the same songs over and over. 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

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That was Kacey Musgraves talking about things that are not happening in her world right now. That is from her Middle of Nowhere LP. That was Dry Spell. Ahead of that, we heard from The Boss with Born in the USA and his title track for that album. 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Work It Health will have a booth located on the Main Street stage, where Mark Lee Shannon will perform The Sound of Recovery on Friday, July 24th at 6 p.m. For more information and online appointments, workithealth.com. I'm Lori. Thank you so much for hanging out with me this Saturday afternoon. We're going to take a little trip back in time to 2017. This is Alice Merton, and she is from Germany, but she's got a very multinational life. And this was a huge hit at the time in 2017. This is No Roots on the Summit.

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There's 1995's Elastica with Connection. I'm Lori. 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Welcome, and thank you so much for listening. 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Up next, I've got the band that I saw for the first time ever in person last week. It's Death Cab for Cutie from their latest LP, I Built You a Tower. Here is their single, Riptides, on the Summit.

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Sorry. Man, they've been attacking me lately during some of the sessions. This is crazy. 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

from their Battle Lines LP in 2018. That was the band Bob Moses. It is a band, not a guy. And that was the single Back Down. 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

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I'm Lori, and that was The Cure keeping us in the 90s for a little bit with Hello, I Love You. Up next, we've got one of last summer's Lori's favorite songs. This is Mumford & Sons with Caroline from the Rushmere CD.

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That's the latest single from The Strokes from the Reality Awaits LP. That was Going Shopping. Oh my goodness, the fun is going to really ramp up. Now, if you thought this was a great time hanging out with me from noon to three today, and I know you did, up next, you are going to love what's up next. It's Chad and Laura, and who knows who else is going to be coming in here to hang out with you for a while and talk to you about our Summer Summit membership drive. And we would love to have you join us as a member today at thesummit.fm. 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I thank you for your membership. I thank you for listening and for your support of all that we do in the community. Right now, we are going to hear new music from King Tuff out of Burlington, Vermont. Here is Twisted on a Train. Have a great Saturday.

0: Akron, Canton, Youngstown weather at the Summit.
1: Mix of sun and clouds and windy today with a chance of showers and thunderstorms, high near 89. Tonight, cloudy and breezy with a chance of showers, low around 63. Tomorrow, sunny and breezy with a high near 80. In Athens today, cloudy and breezy with showers and thunderstorms, likely high near 86. Tonight in Athens, cloudy with showers and thunderstorms, low around 68. And in Athens tomorrow, sunny skies with a high near 83. 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
3: 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Do it now. I'm Chad Miller, getting started here with this portion of the afternoon. And Ziggy Marley, this is Beautiful Day on The Summit FM.

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Algorithms, corporate playlists, the same songs over and over. 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

0: It's an ode to being the truest you that ever was. You do you. That is Andy Frasco
1: and
0: the UN here on the Summit FM. It's underway, people. Our summer pledge drive now in progress. I'm Chad Miller, joined in studio by the one, the only Mr. Ryan Humbert.
1: Chad Miller, how are you today?
0: Here we go, Ryan. We're ready to do this.
1: Yes.
0: We're looking for you to become a member and support local public radio in your community. You can do that by calling us 330-761-3099. We have operators, volunteers standing by, ready to take your call. You can also do that via our website, thesummit.fm. Hear it, love it, support it now. We want to hear from you as we get underway with this Saturday edition of our Summer Pledge Drive, right?
1: Yeah, you know, this is something new. If you've been listening to The Summit for a long time, you realize that we usually only come to you twice a year. That would be in the spring and in the fall. But a year ago, this weekend, boy, we had a really monumental setback for not just the Summit, but for public radio as a whole. The Corporation for Public Broadcasting shuttered, went away, money rescinded, money that was promised and money that was set aside and earmarked for public radio and stations like the Summit.
0: We already allocated.
1: Already allocated. We have been a CPB station for many, many, many years. And all of a sudden, overnight, it was gone. And so we came to you, our listeners, and we said, This is a giant problem for public radio, a giant problem for the Summit FM. And man, our members, Chad, they stepped up in just 5 days, helped us not just make all of that money back, but then some.
0: Yeah.
1: Now, the biggest thing is we need to educate folks that that was not just a one-time thing.
0: Yes.
1: That is an annual grant that is now gone. And so we decided that, especially after talking to some folks in public radio, that the right thing to do is to add a third membership drive. So that's what we're doing. I think there are probably folks that discover the station that don't realize that we are member supported and that that we are listener supported, that you can make a donation, you can make a gift to the station and help support this programming that you love.
0: It is. It's true. I mean, this is done out of necessity at this
1: yes.
0: point, because again, I mean, that CPB grant was 10% of our annual operating budget yanked away from us and gone. And that's, you know, set aside for each year. So, I mean, it's a sizable chunk.
1: Yeah.
0: Right. And
1: absolutely.
0: Yes, last summer, I mean, a few days, but really the whole entire weekend, the bulk of it came Friday, Saturday, Sunday.
1: Yeah.
0: We were here in a weird place, desperation. We
1: yeah.
0: were scared, we were stressed out, we were angry, feeling a lot of emotions. We didn't know what to expect, but man,
1: yeah.
0: our people came through in big ways all throughout that weekend a year ago this weekend, and we were eternally grateful. But again, this is now it's something that is allocated that was taken away that affects us for every single year going forward.
1: Right.
0: So this is where we have to make this back. And again, out of necessity, which is why we are reaching out to you to help support public radio during this time. Become a member now, 330-761-3099. 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
1: And Chad, man, we really need to thank some people here
0: oh,
1: as
0: we do.
1: Well.
0: We do.
1: Yes. First off, let's start with this one. We're going to be thanking people throughout the show here. But we want to say thanks to our newest member of the Red Guitar Club, Robert and Mary from New Franklin out in the Portage
0: yeah.
1: Lakes area. Being a member of the Red Guitar Club is really something special. You get perks and incentives and different gifts that you don't just get at any membership level. Those are for folks that really want to take a step above. They mm-hmm. really want to move up in the membership.
0: An elite level of membership.
1: And boy, it is just so incredible when we see folks like Robert and Mary become new members of the Red Guitar Club. Thank you so much for that. And we've got a lot of people to thank here coming up over the show here. But let's start with Robert and Mary. And Chad, this might be a good time to send a song out to those two. But before we do, 330-761-3099 is the number to call. 330-761-3099. It's also very quick and easy over at our website. It's thesummit.fm. Hear it, love it, support it.
0: Yeah, we're feeling a certain way here. We're feeling good about this as we get this thing started here for the Summer Pledge campaign. We got a lot of work to do. Our sleeves are rolled up. We're ready to do this. We're feeling good about it, Ryan. So
1: we are.
0: Well, let's do one from Jack White that speaks to that. From a couple years ago, the album No Name. Here's Jack White. That's how I'm feeling here on the Summit FM.

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0: That's one from Noah Kahn on the Summit from back on the Styx Season Forever Deluxe Edition reissue of that mega smash hit LP of his.
1: I think they released that album three times.
0: Pretty much, yes.
1: And I like that they redid the whole, almost the whole album with guest stars
0: well. That's one of those songs.
1: I love Noah Kahn
0: with Brandi Carlile.
1: It's a great song.
0: Duet version of the song You're Gonna Go Far. Before that, the ultimate rock star of our generation, Jack White, and That's How I'm Feeling from the previous record, No Name, from 2 years ago. 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He's Ryan Humbert. I'm Chad Miller. Here we are, together at last, with you for our summer pledge drive going on now here at the Summit FM. 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
1: You know, Chad, there's a lot of great perks of Summit membership, but the main perk is our Studio C performances, where you get to come in, you get to sit in the same room as some of your favorite artists, just a few feet away while they tell you stories, they talk about their new records or maybe their career as a whole. We ask them very cool questions, and it's a lot of fun. It's all filmed and recorded, and really usually only about 60, 70 people in the room at most.
0: That's the best part of
1: That's the best part. It's very small and intimate.
0: We're not at a normal concert venue. They're on our turf here in a small room attached to a high school.
1: Yeah. So,
0: you know,
1: that is one of the main perks of Summit membership. And we do tons of those each year.
0: Yes.
1: You get an invitation to those. You can RSVP. You can come in and be up close and personal with some of your favorite artists. That's just one of many perks of Summit membership. But let's talk about the main perk, Chad. 24/7 commercial free music.
0: Yes.
1: 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That is between our 330 at 3:30 that happens every day. Mm-hmm. 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
0: And a couple local songs throughout each hour.
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0: Yep.
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0: 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I mean, you said, 9,000 or so hours of local music played throughout the year, considering what you hear on the Summit, our radio station, the 330 at 3:30 weekday show with Brad Savage every afternoon at 3:30 p.m. And of course the 330 online channel as well, which you can access via our website. That's 24/7. That's pretty amazing, right?
1: It really is.
0: And we have such a treasure trove of local music. Past, deep past, present, new acts being, getting started into the future, right?
1: Yeah.
0: So that's all part of the whole experience.
1: Well, and the thing is, too, Chad, we hear from our listeners all the time, and they tell us how important that is to them. I can't tell you how many performances I'm at where I see folks that have heard us on the Summit.
0: Mm-hmm.
1: And I know many, many other artists that feel the same way, where they're at a show and they know folks heard their music on the Summit FM, and then they go out and support them. That means a lot to us. It means a lot to the artists. We know it means a lot to you.
0: Yeah.
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0: 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We'll get back to music now with something pretty special that our own Brad Savage was able to attend back in February 1st, 2018. 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Brandi Carlile, live from her home in Washington, The Joke on The Summit FM.

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0: Everybody. Ba, ba, ba, ba, ba,
1: thank
0: ba,
1: you so
0: ba.
1: Much.
0: That's a live performance from an actual concert, Vance Joy on the Summit FM, a live version of Saturday's Sun as performed at his concert June 5th, 2018 at Jacobs Pavilion in Cleveland. That was the concert closer that night. We had a pretty good time at that show. A bunch of us, in fact, our Red Guitar Club members, got a little private meet and greet on site backstage at Jacobs Pavilion that afternoon, where we all played cornhole with him together. That tall, lanky Australian, pretty good cornhole player, I must say. So, yeah, part of the many perks, like we've talked about, of Summit members getting to do cool things like that and hang with Vance Joy backstage before a concert in Cleveland way back in 2018. 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We got volunteers standing by, ready to take your call. 330-761-3099. 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And Ryan is here now with young intern Taylor.
2: Let's do this.
0: Budding superstar in the making over here. Ryan,
3: she's
0: we have
3: awesome.
0: An update.
2: I'm excited.
3: Well, first off, I want to say thank you to Cynthia and Lisa who are volunteering
0: Absolutely.
3: At the phones right now. Give them a call. Give them some work to do out
0: yes.
3: there. 330-761-3099. Thank you so much to Cynthia and Lisa for being here and helping out today. And also, Taylor, let's ring the bell, shall
0: yeah.
3: we? We want to say thanks to Jeff and Karen. Thank you so much for becoming a Summit member.
0: Thank you.
2: Thank you.
3: For just your support of public radio here in Northeast Ohio, for the incredibly diverse array of music that you're going to hear on the Summit every day, commercial-free, day in and day out. If that means as much to you as it does to Jeff and Karen, now is the time to become a member. And Taylor, I think we should talk to you a little bit about your experience here at the Summit and what you love about the station. So how did you get involved with the station?
2: I graduated high school. And
0: when did you graduate high school?
2: I graduated in 2025.
0: So
2: May of 2025.
0: 1 year ago. You're already planning your 1 year high school reunion, I'm sure.
3: Yes.
2: Right. Like that.
3: We've figured it out that Chad is old enough to be your grandpa.
0: Oh.
2: Literally.
0: I think you're overestimating that grandpa over there. Taylor, you were saying.
2: Ellet High School, class of 2025, we walked the stage in May and did a little college and kind of steered away from that for a little bit, took a little break and sent a nice email over to Tommy Bruno and got involved and just kind of wanted to see what it was all about. And I think when getting here, I was a little kind of like, what's gonna go down?
0: Not sure what this is all about.
2: I remember all of us sitting in the Studio C room and like we're all sitting in a circle and that was my interview, and it was just everybody there, and I was like, this is crazy.
0: You just walked into a random staff meeting,
3: yeah.
0: and
3: yeah.
0: this was in September.
2: Yeah.
0: So you haven't even been here a full year yet.
2: Yeah.
0: But you have really picked up on everything here
2: yes.
0: in your own way. You have really just done a little bit of everything in the 10 months that you've been here and really become part of what we do here, part of the culture here, and mm-hmm. and you're already on the air now, too.
2: It yeah. wouldn't have been possible without you guys. I mean, I'm
0: learning
2: from...
0: And we love you for it. You're one of our favorite people here, too.
3: Chad and I have both been around here for a long time,
0: yeah.
3: and we've had a lot of interns and a lot of folks that have come in, and many of them have been great in their own way, but
2: right.
3: man, Taylor, you really are a rock star.
2: Thank
0: yeah, you
2: are.
3: And I know that...
2: This is a great place to grow.

0: find a lot of stuff, and I'm like going to my mom's house or going to one of my friend's house, and I'm like, you guys, I found something, like Money Cat. Yeah, I'm gonna shout out Money Cat. Sure.
1: Have
0: the
1: you
0: time.
1: Heard these guys? Yeah. Yeah. You hear them, right?
0: One of my favorite Studio C sessions, and you know, like, that wouldn't be possible without all the memberships. And I think a lot of that falls back into, you know, like, being the younger generation, I think there's a lot of responsibility to take with me alongside of what you guys are teaching me. And, you know, the interns that are here, that are their third weeks next week, mm-hmm. you know, we've been learning all kinds of stuff and having so much fun. And I just...
1: And you're showing them.
0: Yes, yeah. Yes. And they
2: which
0: love
2: has
0: it.
2: Been incredible, by the way.
1: Yeah.
0: Absolutely.
2: And, you know, so what would you, you know, Taylor, as somebody that is still relatively new to this, though, you know, you've obviously learned a lot about public radio and how it works.
0: Yes.
2: and the upsides and the downsides. And the upside is there's a lot more freedom when it comes to playing music that you won't hear anywhere else.
0: Absolutely.
2: The downside is, you know, you might lose a grant from time to time, like
0: right.
2: you did last year.
0: Right.
2: Yeah.
1: Oh, by
2: you,
1: the way.
2: What would you say to a fellow young person that may not be as familiar with the station? What would you say to them to convince them to maybe help support a station like The Summit?
1: And why it matters.
0: You know, I think I'd say, you know, Spotify knows what you listen to, and The Summit knows exactly where you live, and we celebrate our community and local artists and share stories with them. We get all kinds of people here, and, you know, if you believe that local radio matters, become a member, because that is honestly the first step to help keep independent radio alive.
1: And run by real people in the process.
0: Yes. It is.
1: Yeah.
0: It is. We are real people.
2: Yeah. I mean, we say that all the time. You know, there are a lot of stations that, I think we can say this. It was very public news. But there are other companies that are you know, axing people by the dozens.
1: Yeah.
0: Right.
1: Yeah.
2: And you're starting to hear people that are piped in. It could be AI even.
0: Mm-hmm.
2: You know, it is something that is not very personal in a lot of cases.
0: Right.
2: But here, we're your friends and your neighbors, and we are
0: Absolutely.
2: Folks that shop at the same supermarkets that you do, and we come in here every day trying to better our community by the power of music. I think that's something that unites so many of us. There's more than enough reasons
0: right.
2: out there right now to divide us, but I firmly believe in the power of music to bring people together. It's one thing that we all really thrive on mm-hmm. here at the
0: Absolutely.
2: Summit.
1: Yeah, I mean, we've cultivated our own community, and once you, you know, bring yourself into that community and we're welcoming of everyone, you kind of you know, get a feel for what we're doing and come to more events and get to know all of us. You'll
0: yes.
1: make friends with all of us, and
2: yeah.
1: you know, you see each other out, whether you're at a
2: yeah.
1: live show or a community event, and it's just really great to connect in that way. And it all comes back to the great music that we share here every single day and how we represent our community, all the communities that we serve, Akron, Youngstown, Athens, the in-between places, all of it. And it's part of a special group, and you know, it's sort of like our little secret.
0: Mm-hmm.
1: You know, you can let
2: it really
1: people
2: is.
1: Involved and they get to know it, and they're like, where has this whole thing been all my life?
2: Yeah.
1: And you're a part of it all of a sudden.
0: I know. And I mean, I don't think I would have known the different areas in this place as well. Like
2: sure.
0: all the events that I've been to, like 330 Day and going to the events with Sarah, the wellness events, like those really do bring you together. I like to say it's like the extended family.
1: It
0: like
1: is.
0: When you see them come in through
1: yeah.
0: the doors for the Studio C session, it's like, oh, I know you.
2: Yeah.
1: yeah.
2: I mean, we
1: and you're getting to know more people.
0: Yeah.
2: You know, we refer to it as the Summit member family, because
0: yeah.
2: there are folks, I mean, we have members that have been here longer than we've all been employed here. I mean, Chad and I've been here for a long time. Chad's been here for
0: right.
2: a pretty long time,
1: 14
2: too.
1: 14 years,
2: yeah,
1: including and volunteering. Yeah.
2: Yes, and
1: yeah.
2: I've been here since I was in college. I was a kid. It's been over 20 years now.
0: Yeah.
2: And so, you know, you see some of these people you've known for 20-some years
1: yeah.
2: that believe in the power of public radio, and they believe in what the Summit does for supporting community events and organizations and local music, and they do feel like family.
0: Right.
2: I'll tell you what, let's give the number here. 330-761-3099. 330-761-3099. There are volunteers standing by. Cynthia and Lisa would love to sign you up as a Summit member. It would mean the world to all of us, especially Chad and Taylor
0: Absolutely.
2: And I. You can also head over to the Summit website. It's very quick and easy and secure, thesummit.fm. Consider becoming a Summit member right now.
1: Yeah, considering the long time that you and I have been here, Ryan, we're going way back now to the year 2014 for this song, which was big when I was volunteering, doing an on-air shift on the weekend here back in that summer of 2014. The breakthrough song for the German duo that is Milky Chance. This is Stolen.

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1: I like the fact that the summit is so community-focused, and because I love hearing a lot of new music, I like being able to discover new music, which I think the summit brings to the table much better than any of these other radio stations.
0: Are you thinking about becoming a member for the first time? 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
1: I think that if the Summit were to ever go away, that would really leave a little void in my heart, as well as maybe a lot of other people. 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

0: Boy, if that ever doesn't apply to what we're doing here. Drew Holcomb and the Neighbors here on the Summit. And Find Your People, that one from, 2023. We literally used that song in promos as sort of our theme song to whatever pledge drive we did spring or fall that year. And it's so appropriate. I mean, that's what this place does. You find your people through music and community. And that's what we're trying to get out there into the world right now with our summer pledge drive. Now underway. 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We have Cynthia and Lisa, Summit volunteers, standing by ready to take your call. 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Hear it, love it, support it now. We have Ryan Humbert in here, ringing bells. Superstar intern Taylor Blair is here. What do we got, Ryan? What's the latest?
1: Well, we want to say thanks to Tracy and Scott of Cuyahoga Falls. Thank you so much.
2: Thank you.
1: For becoming a Summit member, supporting local music, supporting independent music, supporting commercial-free public radio. It's what we're doing here all week long. We're going to be coming to you until next Friday, telling you all about the perks of Summit membership and just maybe reminding not just you, but ourselves about just some of the unique and incredible things that have happened with the Summit over the last year. Gosh, you think about all the Studio C's, all the concerts, all the community events, all the music and movement events.
0: How we rallied through last year's crisis in the summertime.
1: You know, I remember...
0: An existential crisis for public radio.
1: Yeah, both myself and Matt Anthony were out of town.
0: Andrew was as well
1: when it happened last year.
0: Yeah.
1: And I remember I was in Nashville. I was sitting in a recording studio, and I went and sat by myself, and I listened to the station, and I honestly was in tears. I was listening to you guys, and I thought, I cannot believe that we are in this situation.
0: I know.
1: And I know that it really affected a lot of us, thinking that...
0: It was one of the most stressful weeks before, during, and after of my life.
1: Yeah, and thinking about just how important this station is, you know... Yes, of course, to me, but to you guys, to
0: everyone,
1: so many people listening. So many people
0: that
1: have been affected.
0: And the uncertainty at that time.
1: Yeah, it was, I remember being incredibly moved and incredibly upset that I wasn't even in the state to be able to help. And,
2: right.
0: And it was four of us that whole weekend.
1: Yeah.
0: Saturday and Sunday, me, Laura, Brad, and Tommy.
1: Yeah.
0: A combination of the four of us.
1: But it wasn't just the four of you.
0: Right.
1: It was the four of you and hundreds of people that called, and they showed their support for what the Summit is, They have our back. They still have our back.
0: Yep.
1: We know that.
0: Mm-hmm.
1: So we are coming to you right now, 1 year from that anniversary of the CPB grant going away, and we're asking you to support the Summit. 330-761-3099. 330-761-3099. Cynthia and Lisa are standing by. They'd love to tell you about all the perks of Summit membership, and they can tell you how you can become a part of the Summit member community.
0: Yeah, and the important thing to reiterate, what we went through last year, that was not a one-time thing. The CPB funding that was taken away from us is part of the annual operating budget for the entire year each year. So this is something we have to make up now, 10% of our operating budget each and every year. So this is critically important that we're coming to you during this summertime portion for this pledge drive here at the Summit FM. 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

0: musically adventurous, community-focused, non-commercial public radio. That's us here at the Summit FM with Jill Sobule from 1995 off the self-titled record that was Karen by Night. This is a bittersweet story about the power of being in attendance for Studio C sessions. We had Jill Sobule here back on April 22nd, 2025, just a little over a year ago. She had played the Kent stage in concert, I think the day before, and put on a great show. A lot of people in attendance were here the day after for that Studio C session. She went back out on the road and tragically passed away just 3 or 4 or 5 days later in Minnesota in a house fire, something like that. And when we heard that news, we were stunned. It was just something that really took us off guard, and we were devastated to hear that news. She was just here a few days prior.
1: Yeah.
0: But that's why we go to Studio C sessions, because you just never know what you're going to see, who you're going to see, and when or if you might see them again.
1: You know, it's always incredibly sad to lose somebody like that, but it was really hard on a lot of us here at the Summit and a lot of our members, because to that point we saw her days before, a couple days before.
0: She really had a great impression on everyone in attendance who was there, and was just super nice and super sweet, hanging with us and talking with us afterwards and telling us about when she might be back, and hey, maybe we can do something next time I'm around, you know? So anyway.
1: Well, let's talk about the Summit membership drive-in, and I know that if Jill were still here, she would be raving about public radio. We know that.
0: Yep.
1: 330-761-3099 is the number to call. 330-761-3099. 3099. Cynthia and Lisa are standing by. The phone lines are open. Give us a call. Become a Summit member today. The website is thesummit.fm. It's very quick and very easy. Hear it, love it, support it. And boy, speaking of community, which is our theme of the day, we've been talking a lot about different parts of community, whether it be the Summit member community or some of the things that the Summit does out inside your community. Speaking of which, we have a very good friend here, a big part of the Summit family, Mr. Mark Lee Shannon.
0: Yes.
2: Hey, Ryan. Hi, Chad. How you guys doing?
0: We're great. Good to have you here.
2: So honored to be here on a Saturday.
0: Yeah.
2: So cool. Yeah.
0: Yeah. We're happy to have you here, and just taking it all in and trying to get this thing rolling here. And if Mark Lee Shannon can't help us, I don't know who can. Right? you're the heartbeat of this radio station in many ways.
1: We had to call in the big guns.
0: That's right.
2: You know, when we're talking about community, I mean, this station, it really just reflects to me what it's all about. The wellness program, you know, some of the things we do, the Feel Betterer every afternoon.
0: Which I play Summit lunch hour for
1: me. I have to say, I think that Feel Betterer is probably one of my favorite segments on the station.
0: I agree.
1: So well done, and Mark, you know, you're the perfect voice for that. It's so well written, so well done, and I know that our listeners and members agree with me on that. It is really special.
0: I hear them when I play them, and I'm like, you know, I need to listen to Mark Lee Shannon on this kind of advice myself.
2: Somehow we got about 135 of those things going, and they're in circulation now, but, you know, it really does come back to the community, and the community really is about the fundamental about this community is it's all brought together. The wellness is all about the music and the program. But this station really is about the music. And the music has a way of bringing people together across all kinds of generations, all kinds of backgrounds. And that's why we're here, because we really need to preserve that.
0: Yes.
2: That's why we're here today.
0: Well said. Well said. That's what it's all about. Community through music, or music through community, however you want to look at it. And that's why we're looking for your support now in our summer pledge drive, now in progress. We have volunteer Cynthia and Lisa here ready to take your call. When you become a member, 330-761-3099. 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
1: So, Mark, I've got a question for you. You know, we're both performers, and to have a station like this in our community that is supporting local music, supporting local artists, I've talked many times about how important that has been to me. What has that been like to you when you're out at a show, you're out at a performance? You know, you've been a performer in this area for many years, first with Michael Stanley and the Resonators, of course, over the last decade on your own. What is the support of a radio station like the Summit, all the local music that they play, what does that mean to you personally?
2: You know, it's funny how it comes to you, Ryan. I mean, sometimes you just forget that your music's out there.
1: Yeah.
2: And I got a text probably 2 weeks ago. Somebody said to me, dude, I'm at the airport. And I just heard friends like you. You know, and, or somebody's like listening to the app and they're driving. A buddy of mine was in L.A. Man, I'm listening to the app and I just heard Carousel. What a great song, man. And it's like you forget. I forget that the music's being played. And then I remember, wow, that's all because of the Summit. And I can't be the only one, the only artist that's getting music played where we just go, wow, that's really cool. Somebody out there is listening to my music. And Ryan, I know this happens to you, but you're out somewhere and you're doing your thing. Maybe you're like shopping for some chicken or something. And you round the corner and somebody comes up to you and taps you on the shoulder. Man, I really like that song of yours. And you forget, oh yeah, I'm a musician. I forget that. I'm here for chicken.
3: I'm a regular person buying groceries.
1: I'm just trying to buy salsa.
2: And you're thinking to yourself, well, I hope I look cool today while I'm buying some chicken.
1: That's the problem. I oftentimes will frequent a certain Meijer store. And there's a gentleman in there that I found out is a big fan of the station and also the Shootouts. And I was in there, I think, in like pajamas basically one day. Like, you know, sweatpants and a t-shirt.
2: You forget.
1: I look like, look terrible, of course. You know, and you're in there buying toilet paper and salsa and whatever is, you know, distilled water, whatever the heck. When I was getting in line, he was looking at me and then he was like, well, you know, I'd listen to you on the Summit every Sunday, you know? So it is really cool that as Chad and I have talked about earlier, and you know this as well, Mark, there's this little community.
2: Yes.
1: And the folks that listen to the Summit, they definitely feel a sense of ownership, as they should.
2: Yeah.
1: We are member supported, as they should. But boy, there's just a different level of listener when it comes to the Summit. It's something we appreciate, and we love to curate that. We love that sense of community that builds. It's why we come to you three times a year now asking you to support this station. We are musically adventurous, community-focused, public radio. 330-761-3099 is the number to call. 330-761-3099. 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
3: 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We're feeling good as we start this summer pledge drive here. Yesterday, going into the weekend now. We're high-stepping. This is the Avett Brothers on the Summit FM.

Well, it's warfare out there, folks. You're either working for success or to be rich or, God help us, famous. Or you're working against the clock just to stay afloat. Got your nose all scraped up from the grindstone. You're digging for diamonds and only finding rhinestones. Meanwhile, it's August and the tax man has never heard of summer vacation. You're either working on yourself or you're looking after babies, taking care of your old man or your old lady. And the direct line to the hospital just says, leave a message. See, you can only live one day at a time, only drive one hot rod at a time, only say one word at a time and only think one thought at a time. And every soul is alone when the day becomes night. And there in the dark, if you can try to see the light, in the most pitch black shape of the loneliest shadow, well then you ought to sleep well, because there's hope for sure. Well, I don't know about all that being true, but I do know this.

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0: Yeah, now we're talking.
1: Ooh, yeah,
0: that's
1: man.
0: The Warren Treaty
2: man.
0: From what their title track to their third album from 4 years ago now. Michael and Tanya, they are the Warren Treaty in Lover's Game.
2: That is a great song.
0: It is a great song. Two-time participant in our studio C sessions.
2: Summit members.
0: Summit members as well. Wow. They're also on the mural on the wall in the hallway right outside Studio C.
2: Such
0: we love the Warren
2: people.
0: Treaty here.
2: Love them.
0: Great people and headlining the Celestia Summerfest Music and Arts Festival August 1st, 2026.
1: We're going back in time.
0: Oh, yeah. 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Ryan's here. Mark Lee Shannon is joining us. I'm Chad Miller. 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
2: Mark Lee Shannon, let's talk a little bit about your involvement with the Summit. So you have been a certified recovery specialist, correct? Is that the term?
1: Yeah, man. I'll tell you
2: for
1: what,
2: a long time.
1: It goes back to almost 2016 when Garrett brought me into the old building, on the, like the Ott building, is that what you call it? Like,
2: yeah, the Ott building.
1: All I remember about that building is it felt like Spinal Tap. You could go down and you could get lost and there'd be like pipes and you like move around and you're like lost. But then he brought me into to do some rock and recovery spots.
2: Yeah.
1: And they were really, really short. And then, you know, God bless Garrett, he got me some gigs out of that where I was speaking and doing some things. And from that, I got really involved in getting out there and talking about my recovery journey. And if it wasn't for Garrett, I don't think I'd be here. But and we're having a good time here. There's all kinds of people in there. But, you know, and then after that, you know, the rock and recovery thing, when once we got to the pandemic, then out of that, we started a podcast.
2: Yeah.
1: It was called Recovery Talks. And Recovery Talks, we did about 55 episodes during the pandemic, and it was Matt and I. And we had no idea what we were doing. And if you watch some of the early ones, you can clearly see that we didn't do it. But actually, we almost got good at it. It was a little bit better. And from that, you know, we felt that we came to a period in time after taking a pause on that where we really need to wrap our arms around a little bit of a more encompassing, more all-enclosing concept. And then the wellness program came up.
2: Yeah.
1: And with the help of the Summit ADM board, Sarah was funded, and we just wanted to come up with how can we get out into the community and use music and wellness and integrate with a lot of different programs using movement, such as, you know, drum circles and yoga. And so we do Sarah leads the program. We do a whole group of different things where we go out into the community, various different things. You can all follow it all on all the things we do. You can see them on Facebook. But it's different things where, you know, there's mindfulness, there's yoga events, there's drum circle events, but it's all about getting out and getting into the community to try and make people feel just a little bit, you know, what's coming, don't you?
2: Yeah.
1: A little bit better-er.
2: Better-er.
0: That's
2: not
0: just better.
1: Yeah.
0: Better-er. More than better.
1: Yeah, but it really is. It's been so well received, and it's just another extension of what this station does for the community above and beyond just the music.
2: Yeah.
1: It really is about wrapping our arms around the community to try to make them feel well
0: and wellness. And I would just say, you know, with all of that, Mark, you've done, it's all evolved over the years, and you lead the way in that in so many ways, and you're like the beating heart of this radio station. You really are. You
2: know? I agree. Yeah. There's so many people that, you know, that, I mean, I think, you know, gosh, I mean, I'm a firm believer in the power, the healing power of music.
1: Oh, yeah.
2: And we do that with so many things here. You know, you think about the fact that music can bring people together. It can brighten your day. It can, with our Music Alive program, we can put an instrument in the hands of a student that might not have had access to it otherwise. With our music and wellness program, we can get you moving. We can get you thinking about music a little differently and how it might help your well-being. There are so many reasons so many reasons why you should support the Summit, right? Because this is something no other radio station in our area is even coming close to doing. even coming close to. I mean, Mark, can you think of anybody in the media radio landscape that is doing anything like what the Summit does when it comes to trying to help heal and connect and bring people together through music?
1: You know, I got to tell you, and not to sound, you know, sarcastic, but it just seems like everything is just so bland and so vanilla now with the media. I mean, it just doesn't seem as personal anymore. It's the same kind of approach with a lot of the local quote unquote, you know, terrestrial radio stations.
0: Going through the motions.
1: Really?
2: Yeah.
1: And you hear the same songs, you hear the same things. But I think with this radio station, what you really get is you get a small group of individuals, because there's not, you know, 50 people here working on this station. There's a group of really dedicated people that get up every day and really try to go to work and say, how can we make this community better?
0: How can
1: we do it? And it's a lot of work.
0: Yes, it is.
1: And I know that there's a lot of intention going here with it, with the idea of we really want to contribute to this community. And what people can do to help support us right now is pick up their ultra-modern communication device and call 330-761-3099 or go online to thesummit.fm and pledge. You know, I'm a sustaining pledge
2: so
1: member.
2: So am I.
1: You know what I mean? I'm giving up a few shekels every month, you know what I mean? And I'm so happy to see it when it hits my debit card.
2: Yeah.
1: Because I know I'm doing something right. And I got to tell you, whenever I'm out at a gig, you know, and I'm doing like a solo gig, you know, I'd love it if people go, dude, I like that song. You know what they say? Dude, I like those Feel Betterers, man. And I'm like, I got to come to grips with the fact that, you know what, whatever it is that gets people feeling better, I don't care.
2: Yep.
1: I don't care. Whatever it takes.
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0: 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Hear it, love it, support it now. We would love to hear from you as we're just still getting underway with this the summer membership drive happening now here at the Summit FM. We're trying to get things going here, and we're trying to make things happen. Taylor, again, you haven't even been here with us at the Summit for a year.
1: Yeah.
0: You know, but you remind me of a young me when I was an intern.
1: Young Chad Miller.
0: Yes, at the radio station I started off. Yeah. But I started the summer after my first year in college. You're here after you graduated high school.
1: Yeah.
0: But you're being exposed to so many things. You're helping out in every way humanly possible. I mean, you're even running camera during Studio C sessions.
1: Yeah.
0: What is the most favorite thing about what you've done or helped out with here at the station so far?
1: Ooh, that's a good question. I think right now, because it's really exciting and it's really new, being in a role model for these young interns that we have now. Yes.
0: Yeah.
1: And, you know, as an APS student, I know exactly, you know, what my seniors are stepping up into and my junior is stepping up into. And there's a lot of responsibility that comes with that. Mm-hmm. And I'd say that's my favorite part. But I'd also say, you know, like, learning something every day. I feel like I'm constantly learning something. Like I said earlier, this is a place that I can grow and constantly evolve in. And, you know, the camera stuff is really fun. I didn't really know how to do a lot of that until Matt Anthony showed me the tips and tricks and let me borrow a camera. I went over to the graduation ceremony that they had at Elliott a few weeks ago, and I got to snap some photos for that and capture the moment. And I think just being a part of it is honestly my favorite part. And you know, the Summit FM, it's become so much more than just a radio station to me these last couple of months. It's like a second family. And you know, I've learned the music isn't just something that we typically just listen to. It's something that brings people together.
0: Mm-hmm.
1: And you know, whether we're meeting members at the community events or discovering these incredible local artists, or you know, hearing from listeners who rely on this radio station for just a sense of belonging, you know, it's really important. You know, there's a lot of people that can't always leave home, and when they get to go out to these events and get out into the community and hang out with us. And you know, it's not just about the music sometimes, it's that community and that connection. And
0: all I think the that's people involved.
1: Yeah, I think that's also another favorite of mine.
0: Well, on behalf of all of us, Taylor, we're just so proud of you, and we love you being here.
1: I love being here.
0: Yes.
1: You guys are great.
2: Yeah, she's killing it on the air, too.
0: Absolutely.
2: She's killing it.
0: By the way.
2: Right.
0: Yeah.
2: She's killing it. Yeah.
0: So, all of these things, Taylor, and there's still so many firsts for you. I mean, I think you went to your first Cleveland concert. You were joining us for that Young the Giant show
1: at Jacob's Pavilion. Almost Monday, and Cold War Kids opened.
0: What were your thoughts on that show?
1: That was amazing. I've never been to a Cleveland show. I've been to Blossom, and I've been to Detroit at the Little Caesars Arena, but being at Jacob's Pavilion, and then especially
0: with
1: you guys.
0: That was like your third concert ever. Or something.
1: Ever.
0: So I'm honored to be a part of that.
1: Ever.
2: So what's that like? What was the big thing you take away from that when you were walking out? What were you thinking?
1: Oh my gosh. They had a set list of like 22 songs or something like that.
0: Yeah.
1: And it was really hot. Somebody had passed out. They stopped the show. They were like, wait, can we please get them some help?
0: Yes.
1: He ended the night with Mind Over Matter, and that is my favorite Young the Giant song. And I was crying, honestly. I think that song, it's so moving, and it's something I've always listened to. And hearing it live is completely
2: amazing.
1: It's a different world. I was just filled with excitement. And
0: I'm so excited for your future.
1: I know.
0: Getting to know more music, more bands in your era, the older generations of bands, and developing favorites for you, and then going to see them. Like, I'm leaving here at 5 and going straight to Columbus to see one of my favorite bands, Wilco, for the 19th time.
1: That's exciting.
0: So you'll have your favorites as you get older.
1: I need to
0: start tallying
1: it up like Chad Miller over here.
0: Well, 3 down, a lifetime to go, right? So you'll get there. But I love this, and this is the beauty of a younger generation becoming part of what we do here at the Summit FM.

I've been here a long time. Mark Lee Shannon, you know, a local musician, he's been doing this for a long time as well, and here at the summit in this capacity as well for a long, long time too. Mm-hmm. That's what we're all about here, and we want you to be part of these memories that we make. 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Recovery starts here, admboard.org. So here we go. We're getting back into it now. We're keeping it Akron with this one from The Pretenders off the Alone album 2016, a record produced by Dan Auerbach, no less. Doesn't get much more Akron than this, right? Here we go. The Pretenders with Holy Commotion on The Summit FM.

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1: My first experience with the Summit was when my friend told me, you have to hear this artist named John Eddy. They're playing a song on the Summit called If You're Here When I Get Back. And I found the Summit and I listened and for that song to come on. And when I heard that song, I was just blown away, and then I became a favorite.
0: Are you thinking about becoming a member for the first time? 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
1: Well, the Summit is so different from local music because they don't have commercials. And also, I discover a lot of new music. I have a lot of new favorite bands. I've just been introduced recently to a band called The Trues, which I never would have known about unless I had attended a Studio C session.
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0: that's the Black Keys on the Summit's Lonely Boy off the El Camino album 2011. A breakthrough of a record for them and a frequent concert closer for them as well. If you've seen them live.
1: Concert closer.
0: Yes, like I have many times.
1: Gotta have a good concert closer.
0: Well, you can see them live. August 2nd, they'll be playing Stage AE in nearby Pittsburgh. Always a good time with the Black Keys. We had the Pretenders before that with Holy Commotion. I'm Chad Miller here with Mark Lee Shannon. We're wrapping it up for our portion of the afternoon. Brad Savage and a whole host of characters are up next. 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Yep. Mark Lee Shannon, it's been great to hang with you on the air.
1: Thank you, man. It's always good to put you here. And you know what? 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And that's all I have to say. Just please. Please do it.
0: Yes.
1: Please do it.
0: I echo your sentiments, Mark.
1: Yep, just please.
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0: That's from the very first album. That would be Counting Crows, Round Here on the Summit FM. And before that, it was Dead Leaves and the Dirty Ground from the White Stripes. 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Well, we've got a whole cast and crew hanging out at the radio station for a fine Saturday. Dave Swanson is joining me now. How's it going, Mr. Dave? What's happening?
1: Going all right. How about yourself?
0: Hey, well, it's a nice day, nice and hot, and it looks like, at least for our area in Akron here, some storms moving through.
1: It's supposed to, I think, tonight.
0: It's looking threatening in the skies here. It is the middle of summertime. The heat is on, like that Glenn Frey song.
1: Whenever you can quote Glenn Frey.
0: Then it's a good day. Then you've made things full cycle. So, Dave, give me your view on what the Summit, as someone who contributes two shows every single week on Tuesday night, Revolt Into Style and Positively Soul Street, the platform for you as a music person sharing this creative outlet, what does that mean to you?
1: That means I get to share music with people, which is one of the greatest things in life, really.
0: It really is. And how long have you been doing just that for? Like, sharing music? Like, it's your whole life, right?
1: Basically, yeah, the last 60 years or so. I mean, it's just, you know, I've just always been obsessed with music and always try to learn as much as I can, find out as much. If there's a group I like and they like some other group, I got to find out about them.
0: Yeah.
1: And, you know, buying records since I was 4 years old and going to see bands as soon as physically possible. And, you know, it's just been a lifelong thing. And even though it slows down over time, I still, you know, get excited about records and about bands and seeing them. And
0: do you still even count down about, like, new releases that you're excited for?
1: Well, I don't know. It's not so much count, because the way that, it, you know, it used to be the routine of release days were Tuesdays, and you had the whole big ritual thing.
0: Yeah.
1: Now they're Fridays.
0: Midnight, the stores.
1: That kind of stuff.
0: Yeah, yeah.
1: Now they're Fridays. It's just not the same, and it's just not the same retail situation as it once was, obviously. But, you know, I'll read about something coming out, and I'm like, oh, that's not till September, or I'll make mental notes of that kind of stuff. And then other things come out that you maybe weren't expecting, and all of a sudden you're enamored with it, so, you know.
0: Well, you know, as someone that takes a lot of correspondence from Summit listeners, when your show is on, what's amazing to me is the amount of people that still, like, set an alarm clock that's like, oh, it's Tuesday, Dave's on tonight, I have to listen. And then they email and they're like, what was that third song played in the first set of music? I think that is... there's some value to that. Here comes the buzzword again, curation. There is some value to our curation in these special shows like that.
1: Well, I mean, if people really want, we can put Hotel California and Back in Black on right now, and
0: right,
1: everybody can just go to collective sleep. But
0: those are fine. Those are, like, proven, researched hit songs. That's great, but we can go a little deeper.
1: Well,
0: you know,
1: and that's the point. That's the point of my shows, and just my gripe in general is, even if you're going to play well-known bands,
0: yep,
1: why play the same three? So, I mean, people think The Who have four songs.
0: Oh, totally.
1: Or they think, you know, Led Zeppelin has six songs, or whatever the case is. And I think it's terrible when you have all these great artists with all this rich catalog of music, and to hear it on the radio. I mean, I'm sure it would be a winning bet to say that this is the only station in the area that's even playing a new Rolling Stones record, when over the years, you know, even if it was something new from an older artist, they would still play it on the classic rock stations or whatever. But over time, that's just become like, they may mention, hey, the Rolling Stones have a new record out, or Neil Young has a new record out,
0: yeah,
1: and here's Heart of Gold.
0: And they won't even play the new material.
1: No.
0: Right. I've never understood that. So, you know, that's one of the things we stand for. I just put in like 7 songs off the new Stones album this week to rotate along, you know, along with the official single and, of course, all the old material, because we have the creative freedom, and I feel like a duty to our Summit listeners to share that music.
1: Well, and people read about the stuff online, obviously, about the album and everything, and they want to hear it, and you can't always hear it online with some of these, and it's not like if a song came on by the Rolling Stones that you didn't know, that you would wonder, who the hell is this? Why are they playing this? It sounds like the Rolling Stones, or whatever group you want to pick. So, I mean, it's... I don't know.
0: Yeah, totally. Well, wait, we have some good news as we're getting started here on this show. We're going to Akron on this one.
2: Thank you. Another Summit member.
0: It looks like Bruno is coming on board with a challenge pledge. This is a challenge this afternoon. An extra $100 for the next 5 pledges.
1: Wow, very good.
0: So it's a $500 challenge
1: on
0: now. We can get that done this afternoon. I feel good about that. Yeah, so we got an extra $100 at any rate that you come on board. We'll tack on $100 extra.
1: That's very good.
0: So do it now.
1: Thank you, Bruno.
0: Yeah, thanks, Bruno. 330-761-3099. Or thesummit.fm. You can go online, or you can call the front desk. Because hey, is that Bruno over there? That's Tommy Bruno. Well, you put Bruno in for the first day, and I was like, Bruno.
1: We were trying to keep the mystique up.
3: No mystique. We want 5 pledges.
0: 5 pledges. $100 bonus. Ryan,
1: no mistaking the mystique.
0: Hi, this is fun hanging out on a Saturday everyone here.
4: Literally, the whole staff is here. It feels like just any random regular weekday.
0: Yes.
4: And Brad said it best. He said, well, Laura's making us work on Saturday.
1: but if Laura wasn't organizing everything, everybody would be sitting in the corner and twiddling their thumbs.
0: No one would know what to do.
4: Couldn't be more true. Laura Smiley is the heartbeat of the membership drive.
0: Well, she puts together the schedule during the membership week.
4: Much work.
0: It's a ton of work.
4: And I think that she's kind of an unsung hero in all this. I mean, putting all these details together and making sure that we are all here and we're talking about why we love the Summit and why it's important to support the Summit. And so thank you, Laura, for all of that.
0: Thank you very much. Yeah, no, it needs to resonate, you know?
5: I didn't even realize you guys were talking about me. I just walked in to see what was happening.
0: Yeah.
5: So thank you. Well, I'm glad you guys are here.
0: Did you hear this? Someone named Bruno just sent a $500 challenge pledge, $100 each for the next 5.
5: Okay, so we can't leave that on the table.
0: No!
5: We know you're out there listening. Now become a member. 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Call us up. We've got Lisa and Cynthia answering the phones, 330-761-3099, or jump online at thesummit.fm. It takes just a couple of minutes.
0: And remember, at any rate you choose right now, $100 challenge, $100 extra bonus on top of that.
4: Yeah,
0: so that's amazing.
4: Incredible. And something that Laura came up with a long time ago, which we've all adopted and we love to say, is hear it, love it, support it. I tell people all the time, if you're not familiar with the station, give it 2 weeks. Listen to nothing but the Summit, and I bet you won't turn it off.
0: Yeah. Yeah, yeah. And it does take a minute to kind of figure out what we're doing over
4: for
0: here.
4: Sure.
0: Because it's not like the other stations, you know? There's a little bit of everything on here.
4: Well, and really, we pride ourselves on being different. You know, you can go anywhere
0: to be different
4: and get the same vanilla stuff everywhere else. But we like to put sprinkles on top and do things a little different.
0: That's right.
4: And that is a very big testament to you as well, Brad. You know, the music that you have brought in, I mean, we have definitely expanded what we play here on the station. And to me, I think that is incredible. I mean, I think when you can listen to a radio station that, that literally will challenge you and will play things that you will not hear anywhere else. There's just no way around that. You will not hear it anywhere else. You're not going to have somebody hand curating music for you.
0: Right.
4: That, and you know, and you might not like every song, and that's okay, but you stick around and you're going to understand the bigger picture of what the Summit does.
0: Of what we serve and why. Like, I was just going to say, like what Dave Swanson does on Tuesday nights.
4: I love your show, by the way.
6: It's so smart.
1: I try for smartness in this life.
0: It's great. It's great.
4: It is
0: great. Well, let's... Okay, so the task now is we want to make the phone ring during this next song. 330-761-3099. Yep, let's make it ring. 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
1: Man.
0: Oh, that is The Cure with their cover of Hello, I Love You, which was on a 1990 double album called Rubaiyat, Tribute to Elektra Records.
1: Oh, wow.
0: Dave and I remember this.
1: That is a very random album.
0: Yeah, it was totally random.
2: Oh, it'll get more random if you stick around.
0: Oh, stick around this afternoon on the Summit FM. It is our Summit membership campaign. We're here for summertime, which is new, by the way. We should point out, we used to, back in the old days, It was spring and summer, we've added spring and fall, rather.
1: Yes.
0: We've added a summer campaign because of 1 year ago this very week, the funding rescission that came through Congress that took away the Corporation for Public Broadcasting money for many, not just us, but other TV and radio stations. And for us, it's about 10% of our budget. So we got to make it up.
1: Yes. And you're talking about years and years of support.
0: It's like 30 years or almost 30 years that we had
2: that's
0: that
2: really
0: grant.
2: Weird that the government would screw something like that up.
0: Yeah, what do you think?
1: Careful, Swanee. Careful, buddy.
2: Oh, that was Dexter.
1: That was Dexter. Said that. But to be honest, it was something that happened that, you know, has been a fear for a long time. I mean, for many, many years, we thought, you know, you never know when that could go away. And there have been other times in the past where it was potentially going to happen.
0: Right, right.
1: And when it happened, it was a giant, even though it's something we've thought about and prepared for.
0: We've had that scenario our mind for a long time.
1: It still was pretty mind-blowing and pretty heartbreaking. I mean, I remember I was saying that Andrew and Matt and I were all not here that weekend when it happened. We were all at 10. I was in Nashville. And I remember tuning into the station, sitting by myself in a room at a recording studio, and I was in tears listening to you guys, thinking about how impactful this was going to be and how devastating this could be to a radio station like The Summit. And then I was thinking not just about The Summit, but other stations across the country that are in all sorts of markets, rural, city, otherwise, that were dealing with the same thing. And it was heartbreaking.
0: Yeah.
1: And, you know, then what happened, right? 4 or 5 days later, our members had stepped up.
0: Yeah, we made it right back. It was amazing.
2: That was one of the most amazing,
1: it really was.
0: It was so powerful. Because, and I think we were able to, you know, we were in the news cycle. It was a hot story right then. So people jumped in and they were rage giving.
1: Yeah.
0: But now we need it again because another year has gone by.
2: It was in the same time frame that the thing that happened at WCSB happened.
0: Oh, sure.
2: And I think it
0: made
2: people, you know, the whole time frame was like, wait a minute, all this can be taken away.
1: Well, as successful as it was last summer, it's something that I've been trying to remind us all year, is that this is not something that is a one-time problem. This is an ongoing problem that needs a solution every year. This is something that, 10% of our annual operating budget is gone overnight, and that happens continually every year now. And so it's something that we need to make sure that we're reminding our listeners as well, that if you love The Summit, you love Dave Swanson's program on Tuesdays, and you love the Americana Roundup 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The website is thesummit.fm. We've got folks standing by, Cynthia and Lisa. They'd love to tell you all about the perks of Summit membership. I'm a member. Dave's a member. I mean, we're all members here. We're all, you know, we believe in what the mission is.
0: I'm a member. My kids are members like three times. They pledge like three times.
2: They took Dad's credit card and said, hey.
0: Take Dad's credit card and there we go.
1: I don't even know if they know their members, do they?
0: I don't even know. But we also have the $100 extra challenge bonus now.
1: So explain that,
0: Brad. So what's happened is Bruno came through, as in Tommy Bruno, and said he is going to add on to any pledge right now. He'll add on $100.
1: So, by the way, that should really go to show you how invested in not just this station, but this community that this staff is. Tommy Bruno, our general manager, said, you know what? Let's see if we can incentivize some people to become members right now. And he's putting his own money.
0: Yeah, totally.
1: Where this is.
0: I mean, we're all so dedicated because we want to see the entity strong and grow and build. Right. You know that because it's a great outlet for our area.
1: You know, and to go back to what Dave said too. I mean, you know, we live in a pretty strange and crazy time right now, and you know, there's a lot of reasons why people are divided right now. But I firmly believe that the power of music can bring people together. It really can. Yep. It can unite people. You can have differences of opinions and different beliefs. But boy, you know, you all go to a concert together and you think about maybe you go to a concert where there's 10,000 people. You're not going to have the same belief system that every one of those people are going to. But you're all there for the love and the power of music. And that's why we're all here at the Summit.
0: Right.
1: We believe in music. We believe in the power
0: and
1: of it.
0: Finding a little bit of common ground, if you will.
1: Sure.
0: It's, you know?
1: It's still out there. There's more that unites us than divides us.
0: Yes.
1: Music is one of those big things. It really is. I know you believe the same thing.
2: Yeah.
0: Well, let's do it. There's this extra $100 challenge right now. 330-761-3099 or online. You can go to thesummit.fm. And we're going to get back to music. We're just playing impactful and influential groups that have a history on the station. So Dave Swanson walks in here today, and right away I notice he's got a t-shirt, the 13th Floor Elevators.
2: That's true.
0: And this is psychedelic late 60s, right? Give us the brief bio about these guys and Rocky Erickson.
2: Well, I mean, they started in 65 as a group called the Spades, and then they changed their name and made three incredible albums and some singles, and should be far more known than they are, but they're just crucial to that whole scene. And they were just pioneers. They were probably that. It's debatable if that was the first genuinely psychedelic album from beginning to end.
0: But it's so
2: kind of thing.
0: Influential, and to record collectors and crate diggers and people who started bands after, that's hallowed ground.
2: Well, even
0: you know?
2: People like, I mean, I've seen interviews with Billy Gibbons from ZZ Top, who back then had a band called Moving Sidewalks, and they would do shows together, and until Rocky died, I mean, he was always helping him out with covering his music or you know, doing benefits for him or whatever like that, so.
0: Yep. So we're going to hear 13th Floor Elevators, then we'll go into Moving Sidewalks after that. I got a great early track of theirs ready to roll. So become a member now at 330.
2: And you'll hear more information like that
0: 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This is the 13th Floor Elevator.

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You turn it up. A week later, it's your new favorite. That's the Summit FM. 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

0: Oh, from the archives here, we're doing some psychedelic 60s, the Texas sound, the Moving Sidewalks with You Make Me Shake and 13th Floor Elevators before that with You're Gonna Miss Me. 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That annual event is on now. And so Dave Swanson is here, Ryan Humbert is here, we've got Laura Smiley here, Andrew James is around. We're all just having a fun time and welcoming in new and returning members for our summertime campaign. Now, first things first, guys, we got the $100 challenge going on where any pledge gets an extra $100 added on. And for the first one here, a listener has come through in Hudson. Here we go.
1: Thank you.
2: Another Summit member.
0: Hey, it's Brian and Dana of Hudson who have come on board here. Thank you so much. And that'll have an extra $100 thrown on board. And wait, not too fast, another one in Akron.
1: Thank you.
2: Another Summit member.
0: This time, it's Dylan of Akron, also taking advantage of Mr. Bruno's $100 bonus challenge. So three more to go on the bonus challenge at any place.

0: 761-3099. You can also do it very quickly and easily over at thesummit.fm. You know, Dave Swanson, what is your favorite part of what the Summit does? Other than your show.
1: Other than my, well, boy.
2: Your own show is disqualified yeah. from this question.
1: I just think presenting a variety of music that people can pick from, it's not like there's an agenda.
0: Right.
1: Mm-hmm. It's not like it's like this genre or that genre. And I think that's what people, even just this past 5 minutes or whatever, getting these two people in, was it because they like 13th Floor Elevators, or is it just because something just hit them at that moment? Like,
2: yeah.
1: Boy, I can't hear this anywhere. I don't even know what it is,
2: yeah.
1: but...
2: I would like to think of, I do think of the Summit as the sum of all the listeners and yeah. all the members.
1: Oh, yeah.
2: So what I mean is, like, radio people are jaded and they'll be like, oh, that new album by blank is no good. We're not going to play it. And I don't think of new releases like that. I
0: yeah.
2: think, like, if we get a new song by Cage the Elephant, let's play it and let the Summit listeners decide if it's good or not. You know what I mean?
0: You know what I think is so... I've always said this, and you and I have talked about this many times. I believe that radio is at its best when it's a little bit dangerous.
2: Yeah!
0: And what that yep. means is that you might tune into the Summit and you might hear... the Beastie Boys, or Ella Langley, or you might hear Cage the Elephant, or the 13th Floor Elevator. It's, you know, when you don't really know what you're going to hear, and there's something that surprises you, that is really what makes the Summit so different. It's stuff that, yeah, you can put on Spotify or Apple Music, and some computer is going to tell you what to
2: yep.
0: listen to, but you've got people that are right here in your community that are curating this. That's Brad,
2: yeah.
0: and it's Chad, and it's all of us here at the Summit. You know, Dave has a show, I have a show. We really take pride in informing our listeners and bringing them stuff that they might have forgotten about or stuff that they
2: sure.
0: might not know yet.
2: Yeah, and just, I say, bring it to them and let them decide, you know? Like, let them decide what perks your interest and becomes your next favorite artist or your next favorite
0: yeah.
2: new song. That's important.
1: Well, and there's so many bands that, the whole idea of the internet opening the door for all these people, it's made it even more confusing, I think, for listeners,
2: yes.
1: because there's
2: yeah.
1: so many options.
2: Yes. It's like overwhelming.
1: You kind of get lost in the whole muck of it, and it's like you'll discover some band one day and you realize they have 7 albums out and they've
2: yeah.
1: been around for 20 years.
2: Yes.
1: How have
2: it
1: I never heard of them?
2: It happens to me all the
1: yeah,
2: time.
1: Exactly.
2: Yes.
1: I was gonna say, so the fact that you have an option to hear stuff thrown at you that you might not have expected.
2: Well, that's where the human factor of our curation and our selection and kind of teeing it up
1: oh, yeah.
2: comes
1: yeah.
2: into play.
0: Yeah.
2: You could say the same thing about, like, how often do you get in front of the TV and you're on whichever streaming service, you know, Netflix
0: yeah.
2: or whatever, and you can't decide for 20 minutes what to watch?
0: Every day, Brad.
2: Yes.
0: Every day.
2: Yes. So, luckily, the Summit is here for you saying, oh, try this. Oh, I didn't like that. We'll try this instead.
1: And you don't even have to press a button that says you're not a robot.
2: Yeah, that's right. Guaranteed human. That's us. 330-761-3099 or thesummit.fm. The next 3 pledges at any level will have the $100 challenge, the $100 bonus tacked on board.
0: And I'm going to head out the door, but I'm going to turn things over to the two of you. I trust you wholeheartedly with the reins of the station.
1: We'll, yep. we'll make stuff up if we don't.
2: That's right. That's right. So, yeah, next 3 ready to go with that extra 100. Ryan, you said something a few minutes ago
0: yeah.
2: about music being a common ground,
0: sure.
2: uniting people. That's the spirit of music.
0: Yes.
2: And, and the idea of just sharing a moment and enjoying the song. So I've got a song from 88, 89 by Rhythm Core. Remember this band, David?
1: I vaguely remember the name, but I couldn't tell you a song.
2: Rhythm Core came out of Detroit. This was like an almost hit around the country,
0: yeah.
2: but I love it because it's about that concept, common ground. This is a Detroit band. It's from our Summit archives. Rhythm Core on the Summit FM.

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1: Well, it is The Summit, and we are into the summertime on-air pledge giving campaign, thesummit.fm, or 330-761-3099. And today, I'm Brad Savage. Well, I'm Brad Savage every day, but today I'm especially Sad Bravage, and Laura Smiley is here, and Dave Swanson is here, and we're just having some fun.
2: It's been a really nice afternoon.
1: Yeah.
2: You know, typically Saturdays are pretty quiet, so
1: yes.
2: To have Ryan and Andrew and Tommy and Cynthia
1: and Mark Lee Shannon
2: and
1: was
2: Mark
1: here.
2: And Taylor, yep. And Taylor's folks came in to visit. Like, it's just been a really nice afternoon of community.
1: Yeah, it's kind of fun. Like, we actually really enjoy, you know, bringing back the curtain a little bit more and talking a little more in depth about what we do, and even more importantly, why we do it.
2: Does this mean I'm forgiven for making you work on a Saturday, Brad?
1: I mean, listen, you know, like, as long as you order pizza, we're all good.
3: Well, there's always a stipulation, isn't there?
2: We've got two veggie trays.
1: Okay. Oh, even better, even
2: yes.
1: better.
2: All right.
1: Yeah, I think it's important that we be here and that we meet our listeners where they are, because we're a 24/7 operation. We're on the air all the time in three different signals across Ohio.
2: I think The Summit really is where music meets community, or mm-hmm. where community finds music. No matter which direction you look at it, I feel like The Summit fills a space mm-hmm. in our environment, and I could not be more proud of the product that we put out. And every day we're working to not only make it better, but to widen that range, invite people in, invite organizations in, and it's all because of member support. So, you know, we're doing this three times a year now, and
1: yep.
2: we're asking you to hear it, love it, support it now. Please jump online at thesummit.fm. Call us up. Cynthia and Lisa are answering phones. They're actually out there talking right now. 330-761-3099.
1: And we've got a $100 challenge pledge online right now, meaning any pledge that comes in gets $100 extra tacked on board. A couple more of those to go, and we have a new one to say thank you.
0: Thank you. Another Summit member.
1: So this is Dan and Kathleen. They are in Stowe. And Dan says, thank you for all you do to bring our community together.
2: Thank you.
1: Isn't that nice? That's the spirit.
2: Yes.
1: So yeah, I think we have two more. We have one more with the $100 challenge. Let's not leave it on the table.
2: This really is the power of local radio. Local voices, shared stories, stronger community. We're more than just radio. We are a community connection. That is the goal here at the Summit FM. And if you appreciate what we do and the programming that we bring you, the impact that we have out in the community at events, concerts, festivals, raising up other local nonprofits, we're asking you to help support us make that possible every day. 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I think that's the coolest part about public radio, is the music stays in the community that it serves, and that's our goal here at the Summit FM.
3: Well, and one other thing too is, I mean, for years there were so many stations in Northeast Ohio. You had your pick of all these different styles of music, all these different talk, etc. It's really whittled down to nothing at this point.
1: Right.
3: And a station like this stands out even more because it is run by people, and the music is picked by people, not some algorithm in the sky.
1: Yes.
3: And it's I think people, when they find out about it, which, you know, there's people that to this day, it's a new station to them.
1: Oh, yeah.
3: They're just finding out about it.
1: New people are coming in, just discovering for the first time.
3: Yeah, and that's the important part, is to impress those people so that they'll, like, where have I been? How did I miss this? Because once they hear it, they realize, oh, I don't have to listen to the same 10 songs on the classic rock station, or I don't have to listen to somebody babbling on whatever talk show.
1: It's kind of like finding it for yourself and like open, and you have that like awakening moment where you're like, whoa, there's so much music out there. Well, we help bring you to that.
2: I love when I'm out and someone says there's no good rock bands.
1: Yeah,
2: no
1: yeah.
2: good music
1: no good
2: being
1: new,
2: made.
1: New music coming out. Oh, I hate it when people say
2: I
1: that.
2: I take that yeah. challenge with yeah. a grin on my face.
1: Yes. And oh my gosh.
2: I'm super polite with my approach, but I always tell folks, give us three songs. If you are tuning into the summit for the first time, give us three songs. We're going to play, you know, an artist that, you know, it might be Tom Petty, but it's probably not going to be American Girl. It might be a deep cut off Wildflowers or something you haven't heard for a while. Then we might play a baby band. And those are the bands that I refer to that have just been signed by national labels that are starting to get out on the road. They're touring. They have merch for sale. You're starting to feel that bubble underneath them. And then, of course, our local musicians out of Northeast Ohio and the surrounding area. The talent pool is spectacular. And thank you if you're a local musician. You make our job easier. You're making great music. Make sure you send that in to us at thesummit.fm. Also, but you know, local music is such a big thing that we focus on here at the Summit. So we know you're listening. We know you already appreciate what we're doing here in the Summit. 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
1: 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Oh, yeah. We bring in all the people to our radio station, to the Akron. Well, sometimes they're on the road at different venues, but most of the time they're here in Akron at Studio C at the radio station. And I want to play a song by Matt Nathanson because he's coming in 1 week. We're, 1 week from Monday.
2: We're working on that e-blast right now.
1: Oh,
2: if you're
1: yeah.
2: a Summit member, keep an eye on your inbox. And I will tell you, there is kind of a pattern. Keep your eye on your inbox around 9:13 in the morning because that might be
1: that's
2: a
1: when the email blast happens
2: that goes out. And those Studio C's are selling out every time. I
1: yeah.
2: wish, you know, we've got about 70 seats in that space. It's a really intimate performance. But sometimes I wish we had a space that could see 150
3: oh, yeah.
2: or 200 because I think we would, I know we would have that many folks who are interested.
1: Mm-hmm,
2: so
1: mm-hmm.
2: that's part of our 10-year plan.
1: Yes.
2: I'd love to say 5 years, but that is on our radar to have a bigger space. But if you're already a member, keep your eyes on your inbox for that invitation to Matt Nathanson. If you're not a member yet, do it now so we can get you on that e-blast.
3: And if all goes as planned, there's another really cool one coming up too.
1: It's true. Well, we'll talk about that in a minute. I also just want to point out Matt Nathanson is a fine example of an artist that we played when he was brand new, unknown as a baby band, baby artist, whatever. Now, we built up kind of a relationship with him and even more importantly, his manager through the years. And now he's coming to Blossom. He's going to be playing with Train and Bare Naked Ladies out at Blossom. He's coming here to do Studio C for our members now.
2: That's a pretty amazing
1: bill. That's a big get, you
2: yes.
1: know? Yeah. Yeah. So, Matt Nathanson, this is his big song that kind of really established him. This is Come On, Get Higher on the Summit.

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0: 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And for the Downtown at Dusk lineup and museum hours and exhibits, akronartmuseum.org. Joining us now, it's Dave Swanson, Tommy Bruno, and me, Brad Savage. Yes, we're having so much fun today and just playing some good music that means a lot to the station and the community.
1: I think so. You know, Dave, I first want to say thank you for your thank you, Cynthia, for volunteering. We appreciate you very, very much. Dave Swanson, thank you for your contributions to the radio station.
2: You're quite welcome.
1: You've been very generous with your time and talent. And, you know, Brad, you'll call in a moment's notice. We have a lot of artists that are evolving in life, whether they're passing away or changing in new projects or what it might. And you are coming up with all kinds of programming.
2: Yeah. I enjoy doing that.
0: Yeah. I mean, it's sad that we have to do it, but when some of these artists are passing on, Dave's putting together, in like a day, he's putting together awesome tribute shows, which more, compares to the mission of what we do on the station, being respectful of artists and so forth.
1: So, Dave, about an hour ago, I put up $500. I need to be, put my skin on the table here.
0: That's right.
1: And we've got one more to go.
0: Yeah.
1: So adding on $100 to the next pledge that comes in, maybe it'll inspire someone to call up and make a pledge during a Saturday night where we see some rain outside finally.
0: Yep.
2: Hopefully it'll get rid of the remaining smoke.
1: Yeah, and, it was a strange few days.
0: It was
1: guys.
0: A very strange few days.
2: My cat did not like it.
1: Yeah, it really was. But, you know, we come to, losing federal funding last year. It was a weird time, for all of us. But there were hundreds of other stations like ours. Many stations didn't come out of it. And, Dave, you have friends all over the country. And, Brad, you're obviously plugged into the business. A lot of stations folded. They just couldn't survive.
0: It's amazing. I mean, lately in radio industry trade publications, every week I'm reading this station or that station, a set of call letters, turned in the license to the FCC. Like, they turned it off and no one else is buying it or taking it over. The stations are folding. That's terrifying to me.
1: It is. And we run a really lean operation here, and we do it with your support. We'd love to hear from you. We've got phone lines open, 330-761-3099 or thesummit.fm. Next pledge that comes in, I'll personally throw on $100 added on to that. Thank you to the four members that came on. I know you guys have thanked them.
0: Yep.
1: And what else, guys? What else, Swanee?
2: I think there's part of us that probably hates doing this because you feel like you're pimping yourselves out. You're pimping the station out, like, okay, you do this. But it's a crucial thing to remind people this doesn't sustain and float itself.
0: Yep.
2: It's got to have other people battling the war, as it were.
0: One thing I have liked, though, is we also didn't used to do pledge drive shows on Saturdays or Sunday, and we'll be on again tomorrow well. And I think we have to make that commitment and do that extra heavy lifting to meet our listeners, because we are a 24/7 operation. We're always on the air. But anyway, it was kind of fun that everybody's been here today.
1: Yeah.
0: You know?
1: It's we've got the place to ourselves, literally, and you're not getting a lot of other emails. You really can,
0: focus
1: on the campaign itself.
0: Yep.
1: So we'd love to thank you on the air. Let's call out some neighborhoods. How about that? Let's hear from Cuyahoga Falls and Stowe and Silver Lake and Hudson.
0: Yeah. Well, it was nice. The first one that came in today when you brought up your challenge, Tommy, was Hudson. And
1: good.
0: I was like, there we go.
1: Remember we had that flirt? 30.
0: Oh, we had a ton from Hudson before.
1: There was that one time that we really hit on there. Where else do we want to hear from Wadsworth?
0: How about would like to say Wadsworth, Norton, Barberton. Those are my favorite. That's my neck of the woods out there.
1: That's right.
0: So let's hear from them and Rittman and those areas. And don't forget our Youngstown listeners as well. Mm-hmm. Out in Canfield and Boardman and out at Struthers, where the big locomotive came through last week.
1: That's
0: Did
1: right.
0: you see those? They had 20,000 yeah. people come see the locomotive in Struthers.
1: Awesome.
0: Pretty
1: awesome.
0: Cool.
1: All right, and we'll get one from Athens. How about that?
0: One from Athens. There we go. And don't forget us on 90.1. Guys, we are coming up on 5 years on the air in Athens.
2: Wow.
0: That'll be this November. So that's
1: a wonderful
0: pretty exciting.
1: Community. They,
0: yeah.
1: You know, if you're connected to that community, whether you had a niece or a nephew or a friend, or maybe you went to OU, you know what we're saying. That community is just... I just can't say enough about it. I got to walk their Porch Fest a couple months ago, and it was just so much fun. Good energy, just wonderful people. We're so proud to serve Athens, Ohio.
0: So thesummit.fm or 330-761-3099. $100 extra bonus challenge on top of the next pledge coming in. 330-761-3099 or thesummit.fm. We're going to play one of my all-time favorites from the early 90s, Ned's Atomic Dustbin. I love these guys. Ned's Atomic Dustbin. Tommy, I remember when I started here 10 years ago, you were giving me a little fun time about being a big fan of this band.
1: Well, yeah. I mean, I love that, you know, Dave, he has the knowledge of our era,
0: yeah,
1: strangely.
0: Totally. Yes.
1: And you could mention the Darling Buds or these,
0: yep.
1: you know, I was saying earlier, Night Zareb or these things, and Brad somehow.
0: Early 90s, like modern rock, like the modern rock sound before Nirvana, Pearl Jam, Stone Temple Pilot. Like, that mm-hmm. stuff's all great, too, absolutely. But the stuff that was happening right before then, that's my... And guys, I don't want to sound too young. I was in eighth grade when these songs were coming
2: wow.
0: out. I loved this stuff.
2: When I was in eighth grade, it was... it's a different...
0: So, and by the way, our Saturday Night Summit flashbacks will be hosted by Tommy
1: I'm
0: Bruno
1: hanging
0: tonight.
1: Out here till midnight.
0: Yeah, he's got the show tonight. Linda's out. And here we are. This is Ned's Atomic Dustbin on the Summit FM. Become a member.

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0: It is Kraftwerk circa 1978. They're so influential. Dave Swanson's going to back me up on this.
1: Oh, I love them. No, I mean, and the funny thing is in retrospect, when you listen to them now, they sound much more organic than electronic acts of the 90s and up to today do.
0: Sure, yeah.
1: Because of the equipment they were using and everything, you know.
0: Yeah, yeah. They were very, very ahead of their time in electronic music. I've been on a big Kraftwerk kick, ordering weird import bootleg LPs from Germany and so forth. So that's what you got to do.
1: As a more conventional rock band.
0: And then added the synthesizers.
1: Yeah, and they took over that, yeah.
0: Yeah. Well, this is the Summit FM. It's our summertime membership campaign with Dave Swanson, with Tommy Bruno here. And we also have one to thank. Someone took us up on the big offer of the $100 Super Challenge. And this is...
2: Thank you.
3: Another Summit member.
0: Yeah, this is Kimberly of Akron.
4: Yay.
0: Thank you so much.
1: That's what it's all about.
0: Yeah.
4: Put my cards on the table. Hear it, love it, support it now. Thank you, Kimberly. 330-761-3099, thesummit.fm. It is public radio, music intensive. Dave, no sports.
1: Thank you.
4: No politics.
1: I don't know if I've ever been to a sporting event.
4: You're not that guy, but you know what I say about this station is, Dave, no sports, no news, no politics, no agenda here. It's about music.
1: Exactly.
4: And it's pretty rare these days to find a station like this across the country.
1: Without a doubt.
4: So I'm gonna showcase your knowledge, you guys. I want you guys to go. I want to play a game with the listeners at home, and they're gonna play along here. And I'm gonna be the host, and I'm gonna say to Brad Savage and Dave Swanson, two of the biggest music nerds you'll ever meet in your life.
1: That is a compliment.
0: That's
4: a huge compliment. And you've forgotten more about music than I know. How about that? All right, so we're going to go back and forth with the listeners at home as well. We're going to do, here we go. Ready? We'll start with, look at Brad. Your eyes are
0: wide.
4: I'm
0: getting nervous.
4: Yeah, this is.
0: I hope I can get the answer on this
4: Swanson
0: trivia.
4: V. Savage.
0: Yep.
4: And here we go. You ready? We're going to do back and forth five. We play along at home now if you're listening. Sibling bands, Dave Swanson. Can be sibling bands. Dave Swanson, you go first.
1: The Kinks.
0: The Kinks. Oasis.
1: Black Crowes.
0: Crowded House.
4: That's it.
0: Yeah. Yep.
4: The Finn Brothers.
0: Everly Brothers. Oh, Everly Brothers. Good. This is harder than I thought.
4: I love seeing Brad Savage sweat.
0: This is
4: he
0: harder.
4: Doesn't often sweat. Look at him.
0: I'm trying
4: the
0: to
4: siblings.
0: Think.
4: Brothers.
0: Siblings.
4: Think of brothers. I think if I say brothers, it's easier.
0: The Ramones. Although, does that count? Are they actually...
4: Oh, look at this.
1: Sorry, no.
0: Oh, here comes Andrew James. He's got one.
5: What are we doing here?
0: Sibling band.
5: You're
4: up, Brad.
5: So like Evan and Jaren, the twin brothers.
0: Evan and Jaren. Good one.
5: There. All right.
0: Yep.
4: Swanee, you go.
1: The Bangles.
0: The Bangles. The Cowsills.
1: Very good.
0: Hey.
5: Gene Loves Jezebel.
4: Yes.
0: Sibling.
4: Go to Scotland for the mean.
0: Oh.
1: Well, the Bay City Rollers weren't.
4: How about the Jim?
1: Jesus and Mary Chain.
0: Jesus and Mary Chain. Okay, good. What are some other brother bands? We did this as a theme one time during Pledge.
4: You're going to get counted out in five seconds.
0: Andrew, help me out. I'm throwing a lifeline.
5: Need to breathe. Cynthia. Need to breathe. Although Bear's the only one. Bo's not in the band anymore.
0: Oh, okay. Okay, very good. Oh, my kids love AJR.
4: Swanee.
0: Why didn't I think of that?
6: How about the Bee Gees?
0: The Bee Gees.
1: Very good. There you go.
5: Isley Brothers.
0: You know what? Oh, Isley Brothers is another good one. You know what's great, though? We play all of these
5: Neville
0: bands.
5: Brothers.
4: There you go. Let's just...
5: Black
4: Heart.
5: Crowes.
4: Yell them out.
0: Heart.
5: Heart.
4: Psychedelic Furs.
0: Psychedelic Furs.
5: Yeah, Finn Brothers, if you want to go there.
0: Yep.
4: Dire Straits.
0: Yeah,
5: his brother was in Van Halen.
0: What about Van Halen?
5: Yeah, there you go.
1: The Darkness.
6: Larkin Poe.
0: Yep.
1: The Darkness.
5: Yeah, The Darkness.
4: All right, let's do one more here.
0: All right.
4: What do we got?
0: All right. I got one. Nelson.
5: Oh, yeah.
0: Like the who just played in Wadsworth a couple weeks right. ago. Thanks to my baby cakes for texting me that one.
4: Now we need one more. We need one more.
5: So, well, yeah, obviously you guys hit Oasis.
0: Yep. Brandi Carlile. Oh, yeah, Brandi Carlile.
5: Oh, yeah,
0: because
5: the twins are her backing band, yeah.
1: The Partridge Family.
0: The Partridge Family.
4: So, Brad, you got to play one.
5: Well, does the Brady Bunch count then, too, Dave?
1: Well, no.
0: I think... All right, so sibling bands, just
1: how
0: for fun.
1: Hold on. How could I forget? I'm sorry. Red Cross.
0: Oh, Red Cross. Good. But the point is, we, at one time or another, play all of those bands, and that's what the Summit is all about. TheSummit.fm or 330-761-3099. All right, we're going to do... I just want to play this one by the Nelson Twins from 1990. Oh, Meat Puppets!
2: Sparks.

0: know a lot about music and appreciate it in a different way than most people. So to see you guys go back and forth, it's a lot of fun, and it's public radio. It's listen, we try and have fun during these campaigns. We're asking you to hear it, love it, support it right now. 330-761-3099 or thesummit.fm. It's a Saturday. I don't even know what time it. What time is it? Give me an example.
1: It's 6:44.
0: Let me say this: it's cooled down immensely.
1: Yeah, after the storms rolling through.
0: I took Dexter's out there, and it's just a breath of fresh air.
1: Yeah.
0: Can I get an amen?
1: Great. Very nice.
0: All right.
1: Yes.
0: So what are we going to do now? What do you want to do here, Brad? Because I've got ideas over here.
1: Well, we got about 15 minutes left in our group pledge drive time.
0: Oh, I've got to go down there and do 7
1: o'clock. You're going to be on at 7. You're going to fill in for, because Linda's traveling again.
0: Okay.
1: Who's she seeing this time? She's like in England or something.
0: Yeah.
1: So you'll have flashbacks tonight, 9 to midnight.
0: Got that.
1: As well.
0: And
1: so,
0: I'm doing 7 to 9 as well.
1: And you're doing 7 to 9.
0: So Dexter,
1: yeah,
0: I got to take him out.
1: You guys are in for the long haul here today. But I was going to play a Beatles tune. Can't go wrong with the Beatles. What else are you thinking?
0: Well, here's what I'm thinking. I'm going to give the phone number. We'll get a couple more. If we could just get a couple more pledges before we walk out. 330-761-3099. TheSummit.fm. A very, very good friend of mine used to do this little exercise, and we started doing it by text, but we used to do it in the old days when we were driving. You guys ready for this?
1: Uh-oh.
0: I'm going to go... A, you're going to just say the band off the top of your head that you think
1: like
0: of.
1: Oh, like letter alphabetical?
0: Yeah, start with A. Go, Brad.
1: A, Apples in Stereo.
0: Oh, wow. God. Well, come on. Go B. Go. Hurry up.
2: Bo Brummels.
0: Who is it?
2: Bo Brummels.
1: Ooh, Bo Brummels. That's
0: he's going
1: good.
0: Deep C.
1: C. The Cult.
2: Donovan.
0: E.
1: Exodus. That's a metal band.
2: The Fleshtones.
1: Fleshtones.
0: G.
1: G. Gene Loves Jezebel.
2: Peter Hamill.
0: H. I.
1: I. I. I need a good I. In Excess.
2: The Jam.
1: The Jam. Let's see. Kitchens of Distinction.
0: Wow, that's a good one, Brad.
1: Yeah.
2: The Left Bank.
0: Ooh. Where are we at, M?
1: We're at M. I'm going to go with Van Morrison.
0: Okay, yeah, that counts as
1: that's
0: a
1: good. That
0: M?
1: Counts as an M.
2: Noi.
0: How do you spell that?
2: N-E-U exclamation point.
0: Oh, yes.
1: See, that's a band I've heard of, but I've never really listened to them. I got to look them up. All right. Oh, the Olivia Tremor Control.
0: That's good.
1: That was a college radio band for me.
2: The Peanut Butter Conspiracy.
0: There you go.
1: Oh, nice. Q, Queensryche.
0: Oh, boy.
1: Queensryche.
2: Raspberries.
1: Soundgarden.
2: Teardrop Explodes.
1: Ultravox.
0: There you go.
2: The Vapors.
1: Let's see, a W band. Weather Report.
2: XTC.
1: For Y, let's go with... Oh, let's go with Yellow Jackets. Jazz group.
2: The Zombies.
1: Oh, there we go. We should do that a lot.
0: Well
1: that
0: done.
1: Was fun.
0: I have to see you guys just top of your minds what comes to what comes to your head when you hear of a band. I like that.
1: Yeah. Some bands I never heard of. That's kind of a fun exercise. Yeah. Yeah, that's cool.
0: All right, let's see if we get a pledge here. TheSummit.fm. We are playing music up until 7 p.m. And thank you, we should say, to everybody that came in on this Saturday.
2: Yes, thank you for all the callers, too.
0: Yeah, everybody that made a pledge. And you know, we had Laura. We had Andrew. We had Ryan.
1: Taylor was
0: Swanee,
1: here. Markley Shannon was here.
0: Yeah. Our volunteers, Cynthia and Lisa, thank you so much for all you do for this public radio station. We don't take it for granted. And we're just deeply grateful. And it's just great to be here with you on a Saturday night.
1: Can we extend one more on the $100 challenge pledge?
0: Yes.
1: Let's do it.
0: I'll do it.
1: Yeah,
0: I'll
1: Tommy
0: do
1: will
0: it.
1: Do
0: All
1: it.
0: Right.
1: This is a $100 added on to your pledge right now, courtesy of Summit General Manager Tommy Bruno.
0: Yeah, well, this is a good thing to do. I gotta put my cards on the table, too. Andrew did it earlier. It was Andrew's idea.
1: Yeah.
0: Not mine, but.
1: TheSummit.fm or call us at 330-761-3099. And yeah, we're into the summertime. Pledge Drive campaign will be on again tomorrow and all next week. Lots of fun, unusual, special programming coming next week,
0: That's
1: too.
0: Right.
1: And special themes. That's what's fun to listen during.

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0: That is Red Cross on the Summit. That was Bubblegum Factory. That's a long time Dave Swanson favorite. They came up in conversation among the brother and sibling bands earlier. Great stuff. That song, by the way, that's from Third Eye, which was, what, 88 about, Dave?
1: Is that 90. Right?
0: 90? Okay. Yeah, it's of that era for sure, and it's a great power pop record. So good. 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Well, Dave, thanks so much for being here today.
1: Oh, thanks for inviting me.
0: It was fun, and I enjoy every Tuesday. You can listen for the Revolt into Style at 7, and then Positively Soul Street at 8 o'clock.
1: Yeah. Correct. Always fun to do. Put those together.
0: Yeah, and we love having you a part of the schedule here, and you contribute a lot.
1: Well, thank you so much.
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1: It certainly helps.
0: So, yeah, thesummit.fm. 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
0: 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All right, so Dave, you're going to see Nick Lowe tomorrow.
1: Correct.
0: At the Beachland. Yep. Yeah. So this show, though, he's out with Low Straight Jackets. That's his backing band. Is that right?
1: Yeah, he's done this for several years now. He'll start the show solo acoustic. They'll come out and back him on a few, then he'll leave and they'll do a set of their own, and then he'll come back on and do a whole set together with them. So
0: that's tomorrow night at the Beachland Ballroom. We'll wrap up this portion of the show with Went to a Party, Nick Lowe and Low Straight Jackets. And here we go. This is The Summit FM. Become a member now. 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
2: Well, Tommy Bruno sliding into the other studio. Brad, Chad, Laura, Andrew, all the volunteers, Ryan, Markley, Shannon, thank you all for coming in today here on a Saturday. Weird to see the rain come down, smoke cleared out, humidity lifting a little bit. 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

0: me.
1: Olivia Dean for us. Big UK artist. New song is called So Easy to Fall in Love. And Jerry Douglas, Mumford & Sons up ahead of that. The 18th day of July. How are you doing out there? A little warm in here today, but we're doing fine. Thank you to everyone who considered becoming a member and jumped on board during our summer membership campaign. We continue that up until Friday. So you can do so at thesummit.fm. Support music like Ben Harper, the Afghan Whigs, REM, Black Keys, all straight ahead. But let's keep it going. Zach Bryant. 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

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Neon Trees ahead of that from 2012. And Zach Bryant, new tune from Zach Bryant called Plastic Cigarette, starting out that set of music. 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The Akron Arts Expo will offer more than 100 artists in a juried fine arts and craft show, as well as food, drinks, and music, and an open-air market. 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Ben Harper is queued up, Afghan Wigs as well, but Brandi Carlile along with Brandi Clark doing a tune called Dear Insecurity at the Summit.

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His name is Ray Gorin, G-O-R-E-N. He's in his mid-20s now, and that's the title track from Save My Soul. 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Tegan and Sarah are queued up. Let's see who else. Miles Smith, Black Keys as promised, but let's keep it going back to 92 Automatic for the people. 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

brand new music from the Black Keys. You Gotta Lose from the Peaches LP, which is out now and doing really well for the Black Keys. 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